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northwest Indiana. If you're in our southern counties, you may have some showers overnight tonight. The rest of us will have decreasing clouds with lows in the low 60s. Sunny skies on Thursday with highs in the upper 70s. Clear and chilly Thursday night with lows in the upper 50s. Mostly sunny Friday with highs near 80. We could have some pop-up storms late in the day, and those may continue into Friday night. Lows on Friday will be around 60. Saturday, highs will be in the upper 70s with mostly sunny skies. Sunday, mid-70s with lots of sunshine. That's your region forecast.

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1: Powerful storms are threatening parts of the Midwest tonight. Tornado warnings are in effect for parts of Indiana, as thousands there are still without power due to ongoing storms. And flood watches are posted in Indiana, Missouri, and Illinois. This says high temperatures are impacting millions across the South this week. Dozens of record high temperatures have already been broken this week, including in Miami and Oklahoma City. President Trump's calling for interest rates to be lowered, telling reporters today he likes Federal Reserve Chairman Kevin Warsh, but his hands are tied due to the Board of Governors, which he calls political. He points to Switzerland's interest rate, saying the U.S. should not be paying more than any other country. Reports say Prince Harry and Meghan Markle are moving back to the U.K. as early as this month. The reports indicate their children are set to start school in the U.K. in September. This not long after Buckingham Palace confirmed the couple reunited their children with their grandfather King Charles and Queen Camilla after 4 years apart. I'm Scott Carr.
0: For Northwest Indiana, clouds will decrease overnight tonight. Unless you're in our southern counties, you may have some showers. Lows will be around 60. Sunny skies on Thursday with highs in the upper 70s. Clear and cool Thursday night with lows in the upper 50s. We'll be near 80.

on Friday with lots of sunshine. We could have some pop-up storms late in the day, and those may linger into Friday night. Lows will be around 60. Upper 70s again on Saturday with mostly sunny skies. Lots of sun on Sunday with highs in the mid-70s. That's your region forecast.

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for Northwest Indiana, decreasing clouds tonight with lows around 60. There may be some rain in our southern counties. Sunny skies on Thursday with highs in the upper 70s, mostly clear Thursday night, and chilly. Lows will be in the upper 50s. We'll be near 80 on Friday with mostly sunny skies. There's a chance we could have some pop-up storms late in the day, and those may continue Friday night with lows in the low 60s. Upper 70s Saturday with mostly sunny skies. Sunny on Sunday with highs in the mid 70s. That's your region forecast.

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2: Millions in the American South are once again under heat alerts. Dozens of record high temperatures have already been broken this week, including in Miami and Oklahoma City, both cities seeing triple-digit temperatures. This says strong storms are threatening parts of the Midwest tonight. Flood watches are once again up for the Indiana, Missouri, and Illinois regions, the same areas that have been dealing with ongoing flood threats all week. Thousands in Indiana are still without power due to ongoing storms. Reports say the Federal Drug Enforcement Administration will join the investigation into the death of actress Hayden Panettiere. This after an earlier TMZ report that police are looking into whether Panettiere's death involved criminal conduct. Police in Greenville, South Carolina, arrived at the family home of the late actress's boyfriend, Brian Hickerson, for a welfare check, they say, days after Panettiere was found dead at a nearby Airbnb. A 911 call indicated she was in cardiac arrest following a possible overdose. I'm Scott Carr.
3: For Northwest Indiana, decreasing clouds overnight tonight. There may be some showers lingering in our southern counties. Lows will be around 60. Sunny skies on Thursday with highs in the upper 70s. Will be clear and cool Thursday night with lows in the upper 50s. Highs will be near 80 on Friday with mostly sunny skies. There's a slight chance for a pop-up storm late in the day. Some of those may linger into Friday night with lows in the low 60s. Mostly sunny on Saturday with a slight chance of storms late in the day. Highs will be in the upper 70s, mid 70s on Sunday.

are stumping, and the jam is pumping. Look ahead, the crowd is jumping. Pump it up a little more, get the party going on the dance floor. See, 'cause that's where the party's at, and you find out.

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northwest Indiana. If you're in our southern counties, you may have some showers overnight tonight. The rest of us will have decreasing clouds with lows in the low 60s. Sunny skies on Thursday with highs in the upper 70s. Clear and chilly Thursday night with lows in the upper 50s. Mostly sunny Friday with highs near 80. We could have some pop-up storms late in the day, and those may continue into Friday night. Lows on Friday will be around 60. Saturday, highs will be in the upper 70s with mostly sunny skies. Sunday, mid-70s with lots of sunshine. That's your region forecast.

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2: Strong storms are again threatening parts of the Midwest. Flood watches are up again in Indiana, Missouri, and Illinois, the same areas that have been dealing with ongoing flood threats all week. Thousands in Indiana are still without power due to the ongoing storms. Reports say the Federal Drug Enforcement Agency is joining the investigation into the death of American actress Hayden Panettiere. This after an earlier TMZ report that police are looking into whether Panettiere's death may have involved criminal conduct. Police in Greenville, South Carolina, visited the home of the late actress's boyfriend, Brian Hickerson, for a welfare check days after Panettiere was found dead at a nearby Airbnb. Hawaii is facing a new tropical threat. The National Hurricane Center is tracking a new tropical disturbance east-southeast of the Hawaiian Islands that has a high chance, they say, of developing into a tropical depression. Right now, the system is expected to keep south of the islands, but it could bring heavy rains. I'm Scott Carr.
0: For Northwest Indiana, clouds will decrease overnight tonight. Unless you're in our southern counties, you may have some showers. Lows will be around 60. Sunny skies on Thursday with highs in the upper 70s. Clear and cool Thursday night with lows in the upper 50s. We'll be near 80 on Friday with lots of sunshine. We could have some pop-up storms late in the day, and those may linger into Friday night. Lows will be around 60. Upper 70s again on Saturday with mostly sunny skies. Lots of sun on Sunday with highs in the mid-70s. That's your region forecast.

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northwest Indiana, decreasing clouds tonight with lows around 60. There may be some rain in our southern counties. Sunny skies on Thursday with highs in the upper 70s, mostly clear Thursday night, and chilly. Lows will be in the upper 50s. We'll be near 80 on Friday with mostly sunny skies. There's a chance we could have some pop-up storms late in the day, and those may continue Friday night with lows in the low 60s. Upper 70s Saturday with mostly sunny skies. Sunny on Sunday with highs in the mid 70s. That's your region forecast.

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4: Millions in the American South are once again under heat alerts. Dozens of record high temperatures have already been broken this week, including in Miami and Oklahoma City, both cities seeing triple-digit temperatures. This says strong storms are threatening parts of the Midwest tonight. Flood watches are once again up for the Indiana, Missouri, and Illinois regions, the same areas that have been dealing with ongoing flood threats all week. Thousands in Indiana are still without power due to ongoing storms. Reports say the Federal Drug Enforcement Administration will join the investigation into the death of actress Hayden Panettiere. This after an earlier TMZ report that police are looking into whether Panettiere's death involved criminal conduct. Police in Greenville, South Carolina, arrived at the family home of the late actress's boyfriend, Brian Hickerson, for a welfare check, they say, days after Panettiere was found dead at a nearby Airbnb. A 911 call indicated she was in cardiac arrest following a possible overdose. I'm Scott Carr.
2: For Northwest Indiana, decreasing clouds overnight tonight. There may be some showers lingering in our

Southern counties, lows will be around 60. Sunny skies on Thursday with highs in the upper 70s. Will be clear and cool Thursday night with lows in the upper 50s. Highs will be near 80 on Friday with mostly sunny skies. There's a slight chance for a pop-up storm late in the day. Some of those may linger into Friday night with lows in the low 60s. Mostly sunny on Saturday with a slight chance of storms late in the day. Highs will be in the upper 70s, mid 70s on Sunday with lots of sunshine. That's your region forecast.

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for Northwest Indiana. If you're in our southern counties, you may have some showers overnight tonight. The rest of us will have decreasing clouds with lows in the low 60s. Sunny skies on Thursday with highs in the upper 70s. Clear and chilly Thursday night with lows in the upper 50s. Mostly sunny Friday with highs near 80. We could have some pop-up storms late in the day, and those may continue into Friday night. Lows on Friday will be around 60. Saturday, highs will be in the upper 70s with mostly sunny skies. Sunday, mid-70s with lots of sunshine. That's your region forecast.

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1: Strong storms are again threatening parts of the Midwest. Flood watches are up again in Indiana, Missouri, and Illinois, the same areas that have been dealing with ongoing flood threats all week. Thousands in Indiana are still without power due to the ongoing storms. Reports say the Federal Drug Enforcement Agency is joining the investigation into the death of American actress Hayden Panettiere. This after an earlier TMZ report that police are looking into whether Panettiere's death may have involved criminal conduct. Police in Greenville, South Carolina, visited the home of the late actress's boyfriend, Brian Hickerson, for a welfare check days after Panettiere was found dead at a nearby Airbnb. At least one person is dead after a mid-air collision in Pennsylvania. Officials say a small plane has collided with a Pennsylvania State Police helicopter near Carlisle Airport in Cumberland County. One person on board the plane was killed while two troopers on the helicopter were injured. Authorities are investigating. I'm Scott Carr.

For northwest Indiana, rain will clear out of our southern counties. Skies gradually becoming mostly clear this morning with a low around 61. Sunny skies, high near 77 for our Thursday today. Partly cloudy skies later tonight, lows dropping into the upper 50s. Pop-up shower or thunderstorm possible Friday afternoon, otherwise mostly sunny, highs near 80. Showers and thunderstorms Friday night, low in the low 60s. Saturday, mostly sunny with a high again in the upper 70s. That's your region forecast. Z100.

0: Summer weather in the region. It brings the heat.
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2: Northwest Indiana, just a slight chance of some showers and storms on Friday. Otherwise, we look mainly dry through the weekend. Mostly clear this morning, temperatures in the low 60s. Sunny skies with highs in the upper 70s this afternoon. Partly cloudy later tonight, lows in the upper 50s. Mostly sunny for our Friday with a 20% chance of showers and storms in the afternoon, highs near 80. Showers and storms possible Friday night, low in the low 60s. Saturday, mostly sunny with a high in the upper 70s. Sunday, sunny with a high in the mid 70s.
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2: President Trump says interest rates need to come down. Speaking to reporters at the White House on Wednesday, Trump said he likes Federal Reserve Chairman Kevin Warsh, but his hands are tied due to the Board of Governors, which he called political. The president said the Fed should bring down interest rates because the U.S. economy is strong and a ton of investments being made. An experimental vaccine treatment is showing signs of preventing cancer from returning or spreading in a study of high-risk melanoma patients. That's according to

0: Pharmaceutical giants Moderna and Merck. The companies haven't published the results or released the new data, saying it will be presented at an upcoming medical meeting and shared with regulators. The murder trial involving the death of Tupac Shakur continues in Las Vegas. Dwayne Davis is accused of orchestrating Shakur's murder in 1996. Among those testifying, former Death Row Records security chief Reggie Wright Jr., who denied having anything to do with the shooting. Davis has pleaded not guilty and faces a murder charge in the case. I'm Tammy Trujillo.
1: For Northwest Indiana, gradually becoming mostly clear this morning. Temperatures in the low 60s. Sunny skies with highs in the upper 70s for our Thursday today. A little bit cooler later tonight, lows in the upper 50s. Pop-up shower or thunderstorm possible for Friday afternoon, otherwise mostly sunny with highs near 80. Chance of showers and storms Friday night, low again in the low 60s. The weekend looks great. Saturday mostly sunny, highs in the upper 70s. Sunday sunny with a high in the mid-70s. And that's your forecast.

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2: For Northwest Indiana, rain will clear out of our southern counties. Skies gradually becoming mostly clear this morning with a low around 61. Sunny skies, high near 77 for our Thursday today. Partly cloudy skies later tonight, lows dropping into the upper 50s. Pop-up shower or thunderstorm possible Friday afternoon, otherwise mostly sunny, highs near 80. Showers and thunderstorms Friday night, low in the low 60s. Saturday mostly sunny with a high again in the upper 70s. That's your region forecast.
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1: Millions across the South are under heat alerts as sweltering temperatures continue to bake the region. Dozens of record highs have been broken this week, including in Miami and Oklahoma City, which have both seen temperatures hit the 100-degree mark. The heat's expected to continue through the weekend. The highest risk area is expected to stretch from the lower Mississippi Valley into the Carolinas. The federal trial against Meta continues in California. A group of states have accused Meta of engineering Facebook and Instagram to make them addictive to children. California Deputy Attorney General Megan O'Neill said Meta told Congress and parents that Instagram and Facebook were safe for kids, while all the while hiding the truth. ZZ Top says they're honoring their late drummer, Frank Beard, by continuing their summer tour as planned. Beard died at his home in Texas while in hospice care on Monday at the age of 77. The band says they'll resume their tour starting Friday and continue through October because that's what Beard wanted. I'm Tammy Trujillo.
2: For Northwest Indiana, just a slight chance of some showers and storms on Friday. Otherwise, we look mainly dry through the weekend. Mostly clear this morning, temperatures in the low 60s. Sunny skies with highs in the upper 70s this afternoon. Partly cloudy later tonight, lows in the upper 50s. Mostly sunny for our Friday with a 20% chance of showers and storms in the afternoon, highs near 80. Showers and storms possible Friday night, low in the low 60s. Saturday, mostly sunny with a high in the upper 70s. Sunday, sunny with a high in the mid 70s.

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1: For Northwest Indiana, gradually becoming mostly clear this morning, temperatures in the low 60s. Sunny skies with highs in the upper 70s for our Thursday today. A little bit cooler later tonight, lows in the upper 50s. Pop-up shower, thunderstorm possible for Friday afternoon, otherwise mostly sunny with highs near 80. Chance of showers and storms Friday night, low again in the low 60s. The weekend looks great. Saturday, mostly sunny, highs in the upper 70s. Sunday, sunny with a high in the mid 70s. And that's your forecast.
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2: President Trump says the U.S. is now engaged in a crushing economic operation against Iran. He made that declaration in a Wednesday Truth Social post, saying Iran had failed to take the opportunity to make a deal. It would now face what he called, quote, economic warfare and isolation on an unprecedented scale. Reports say the DEA is joining the investigation into the death of Hayden Panettiere. This follows an earlier TMZ report that police are looking into whether her death involved criminal conduct. A definitive cause of death for Panettiere has not been released by police yet. A 911 call indicated she was in cardiac arrest following a possible overdose. More Americans are growing concerned over the use of artificial intelligence in daily life. That's according to a new Pew Research survey, which showed that 52% of respondents say they're more concerned than excited about AI. That matches the all-time high seen in the 2023 survey. Less than 10% said they're more excited about AI than concerned. I'm Tammy Trujillo.
3: For Northwest Indiana, rain will clear out of our southern counties. Skies gradually becoming mostly clear this morning with a low around 61. Sunny skies, high near 77 for our Thursday today. Partly cloudy skies later tonight. Lows dropping into the upper 50s. Pop-up shower or thunderstorm possible Friday afternoon. Otherwise mostly sunny. Highs near 80. Showers and thunderstorms Friday night. Low in the low 60s. Saturday mostly sunny with a high again in the upper 70s. That's your region forecast.

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2: For Northwest Indiana, just a slight chance of some showers and storms on Friday. Otherwise, we look mainly dry through the weekend. Mostly clear this morning, temperatures in the low 60s. Sunny skies with highs in the upper 70s this afternoon. Partly cloudy later tonight, lows in the upper 50s. Mostly sunny for our Friday with a 20% chance of showers and storms in the afternoon, highs near 80. Showers and storms possible Friday night, low in the low 60s. Saturday, mostly sunny with a high in the upper 70s. Sunday, sunny with a high in the mid 70s.
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1: The national debt has surpassed $40 trillion, according to the Treasury Department. It comes earlier than analysts had expected, in part because of billions of dollars not realized after some of President Trump's tariffs were invalidated by the courts. Reports say the DEA is joining the investigation into the death of actress Hayden Panettiere. Scott Carr has more.
2: This after a TMZ report that police are looking into whether Panettiere's death may have involved criminal conduct. Police in Greenville, South Carolina, arrived at the family home of the late actress's boyfriend, Brian Hickerson, for a welfare check days after Panettiere was found dead at a nearby Airbnb. No definitive cause of death has been released by police. A 911 call indicated she was in cardiac arrest after a possible drug overdose. I'm Scott Carr.
1: And more than 15,000 cyclosporiasis cases have now been reported in the U.S. That's according to the CDC. At least 828 people infected have been hospitalized. Two have died. I'm Mark Mayfield.
3: For Northwest Indiana, gradually becoming mostly clear this morning, temperatures in the low 60s. Sunny skies with highs in the upper 70s for our Thursday today. A little bit cooler later tonight, lows in the upper 50s. Pop-up shower or thunderstorm possible for Friday afternoon, otherwise mostly sunny with highs near 80. Chance of showers and storms Friday night, low again in the low 60s. The weekend looks great. Saturday mostly sunny, highs in the upper 70s. Sunday sunny with a high in the mid-70s. And that's your forecast.
4: 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Ask for advice.

0: stuck in traffic on the Borman, backup on Dickey Road, construction on the toll road?
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3: For northwest Indiana, rain will clear out of our southern counties. Skies gradually becoming mostly clear this morning with a low around 61. Sunny skies, high near 77 for our Thursday today. Partly cloudy skies later tonight, lows dropping into the upper 50s. Pop-up shower or thunderstorm possible Friday afternoon, otherwise mostly sunny, highs near 80. Showers and thunderstorms Friday night, low in the low 60s. Saturday mostly sunny with a high again in the upper 70s. That's your region forecast.
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2: President Trump says the U.S. is conducting a crushing economic operation against Iran. He made the declaration in a Wednesday Truth Social post, saying Iran had failed to take the opportunity to make a deal. It would now face what he called economic warfare and isolation on an unprecedented scale. Prince Harry and Meghan Markle are reportedly moving back to the U.K. as early as this month. Tammy Trujillo fills us in.
3: The reports say their children are set to start school in the U.K. in September. The move comes not long after Buckingham Palace confirmed the couple reunited their children with their grandfather, King Charles, and Queen Camilla after 4 years apart. The family's been living in Montecito, California since 2020, saying they wanted to step away from their royal roles. The move to California came around the same time a reported family rift developed after the couple told Oprah Winfrey in an interview about problems in their relationships with other royals. I'm Tammy Trujillo.
2: And according to the Treasury Department, the national debt has surpassed $40 trillion. I'm Mark Mayfield.
4: At the direction of Governor Mike Braun, a new program has been created to provide critical financial assistance and resources to veterans and their families displaced by recent severe weather across the Hoosier State. The Indiana Department of Veterans Affairs says it has launched the Disaster Flood Emergency Program. The department says by streamlining processes and prioritizing rapid response, eligible households can access financial assistance for essential needs like housing, food, transportation, and other urgent expenses. Veterans and their families can visit the Military Family Relief Fund application webpage or contact their local County Veteran Service Officer for more information. In Lake County, additional ramp closures in the Gary Hammond East Chicago area are scheduled for the Klein Avenue resurfacing project. Some one-week ramp closures are set to begin this Saturday. Others will start this Monday, August 24th, and be in effect for about 16 days. NDOT says the closures are part of the State Road 912 Klein Avenue resurfacing project between U.S. 12 and south of 15th Avenue, which includes on- and off-ramps through that area. NDOT said Klein Avenue will maintain at least one lane of travel in each direction at all times. Work will be ongoing through the end of September. Your forecast for the region coming up. I'm Laura Velushko.
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6: Taking a look, I-65, the Borman, Indiana Toll Road, all look good. Inbound forward to the Ryan. Checking out okay as well. No accidents or incidents to report. South Shore trains operating without any delays early on a Thursday morning. 219-405-7743, our hotline. Scott Rosenberg, Region News Team Traffic.
4: For Northwest Indiana, high near 77 today. North-northeast wind around 5 miles per hour with gusts as high as 10. Mostly clear skies tonight with a low around 59. North wind around 5 miles per hour becoming calm. Chance of showers and thunderstorms Friday, highs near 79. Scattered showers and storms Friday night, lows in the mid-60s. Saturday, mostly sunny skies with highs near 74. That's your region forecast.
7: Good morning. It's 5:04, and in Dyer, it's 66 degrees. It's 67 in Crown Point, and along the lakefront in Whiting, it's 70.

Thursday, Friday Eve. Good morning. It's Brooke, Z107. Okay, so we spent one last night at the hotel, but that's it. Today we've got to pack up and go home. It was nice, though. It was just nice to, I don't know, the hotel bed. I mean, I like my bed, but the hotel bed just feels so much better. So the only thing that really stunk, I mean, I guess it wouldn't have mattered if I was home or not, but having to go out and get food. You know, now I'm dreading it, but this weekend I'm going to have to go out and do grocery shopping, and basically I'm going to have to restock the refrigerator. I don't have to do it all at once, but, I mean, you know, if you lost power, which most of us did, you're probably in the same situation. The only people who aren't in that situation are people who are lucky enough to have generators. Yeah, so I have...

0: I have two friends who live in Miller Beach. One has a generator, has been doing just fine all week, you know, watching TV, has food in the fridge, and then the other one doesn't have a generator and has been suffering. I can relate to my friend who's suffering. I've just been eating a lot of Culver's this week, and the reason I've been going to Culver's is because the dogs, I know, it's all about the dogs, right? I've been getting them grilled chicken breast from Culver's, and they've been splitting that, and that's been their dinner. They like it. That's coming to a grinding halt today, too. That one thing I am going to do is go to the store, get the stuff that I need to make the dog's food, and make it. And that's only chicken breast, frozen peas, rice, and frozen carrots. So that I can do. Then I'll do more shopping over the weekend. Can't even be bothered with it right now. I'm going to have to wait until the weekend. Let's check our traffic right now and also see what our weather is going to be like today.
1: Taking a look, I-65, the Borman, Indiana Toll Road, all look good. Inbound 4 to the Ryan. Checking out okay as well. No accidents or incidents to report. South Shore trains operating without any delays early on a Thursday morning. 219-405-7743, our hotline. Scott Rosenberg, Region News Team Traffic.
2: For Northwest Indiana, high near 77 today. North-northeast wind around 5 miles per hour with gusts as high as 10. Mostly clear skies tonight with a low around 59. North wind around 5 miles per hour becoming calm. Chance of showers and thunderstorms Friday, highs near 79. Scattered showers and storms Friday night, lows in the mid-60s. Saturday, mostly sunny skies with highs near 74. That's your region forecast.
0: At 517, it's 67 degrees in Lowell, and in North Judson, it's 65.
1: Summer weather in the region. It brings the heat.
3: Temperatures are going to surge, and as a result, it's going to get hot around here.
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9: 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Northwest Indiana's news, traffic, and weather. 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

too hot. We should reach highs close to 80. Yeah, so like I said, pretty decent. It's 526 with Sia on Z107.

0: You know, I would never consider myself to be a royal watcher. I have a friend who loves the royal family, and she's all about it. And she's not the one who actually told me this yesterday. No, I was scrolling through the internet, I don't know, about 4 o'clock yesterday. And I come to find that Harry and Meghan are moving back to the UK. What's up with that? I think that Harry wants back into the royal family fold. I don't blame him. I don't think I would have left. I mean, I've never lived a life, so I wouldn't know. Grass is always greener. But, yeah, it seems like maybe he wants to get himself back in there, but it doesn't sound like the royal family is too big of a fan of Meghan. I don't know. Anyway, that's just what I read. Just passing it along. Let's check our headlines right now. We have the region news team coming up. We'll also get to traffic, weather, and sports.
1: Porter County Assessor Sue Neff wants homeowners to know they may qualify for property tax relief if their home suffered significant damage in recent storms. Neff says to qualify, your property must have significant structural damage that would reduce the price the property could reasonably sell for, and the damage must be tied to a qualifying disaster such as the recent storms. This applies to homes, barns, garages, sheds, commercial buildings, and other assessed structures. Property owners need to fill out the disaster petition for reassessment form. If approved, the reassessment may lower the taxable value of the property, reducing the owner's 2027 property tax bill. We've shared more information on the Region News Team Facebook page. The Illinois Tollway is giving the green light to the largest toll rate hike in state history. Governor Pritzker says he is for the rate hike.
2: Let's be clear. We want to make sure that our roads are pothole free, that we're making sure to build more so that we can build our economy across the state of Illinois.
1: The Tollway Board voted to raise fares for the first time in nearly 15 years. Passenger vehicles will see a 45-cent per toll increase, while commercial vehicles will experience a 30% boost. The new rates go into effect on January 1st of next year. The extra funds will help pay for a 15-year, more than $26 billion capital investment program. In LaPorte County, Region motorists are alerted to overnight lane closures on Interstate 94 near Michigan City over the next 2 weeks. The lane closures on I-94 will be between US 421 and US 2035 from 8 p.m. to 6 a.m. starting tonight, Thursday, August 20th. The work is related to the full bridge deck replacement on Bleck Road over I-94 through early September. Motorists are advised to be prepared for changing traffic patterns. Your forecast for the region coming up. I'm Laura Voluschko.
3: Moving along in pretty good shape, some reminders of some of our newer closures. The 9-mile stretch, State Road 55, closed just north of State Road 2. That part of the intersection improvement project that's going on there along State Road 2 at the 9-mile stretch. And if you're traveling on State Road 2 between Valpo and Westville, well, you got a closure there. You're supposed to use State Road 49 and Route 6 to navigate around it. It's State Road 2 between 400 and 600 North. And we still have that lane squeeze with road work between that area and the Westville roundabout as well. But you got the closure there anyway, so you can't use that as a through between Valpo and Westville. 219-405-7743, our hotline. Scott Rosenberg, Region News Team Traffic.
1: For Northwest Indiana, high near 77 today. North-northeast wind around 5 miles per hour with gusts as high as 10. Mostly clear skies tonight with a low around 59. North wind around 5 miles per hour becoming calm. Chance of showers and thunderstorms Friday, highs near 79. Scattered showers and storms Friday night, lows in the mid-60s. Saturday, mostly sunny skies with highs near 74. That's your region forecast.
0: It's 534 and 64 degrees in LaPorte and 67 in Chesterton.
3: The White Sox avoided a three-game sweep with a 3-0 win over the rival Cubs at Wrigley Field. Brad Montgomery drove in 2 runs, and Andrew Benintendi played in the other for the Southsiders, who finished 4-2 on their road trip. Tyrone Taylor had the only 2 hits for the Cubs, who went 3-3 on their homestand. The Sox host the Braves today in a makeup game, while the Cubs visit Seattle tomorrow. The Railcats host the Chicago Dogs at U.S. Steel Yard tonight, 6:45. WNBA, the Fever continue their 4-game road trip tonight. Indiana is visiting the Dallas Wings in Arlington. Fever hoping to extend their winning streak to 6 games. MLS, the Chicago Fire beat Orlando 2-1. I'm Scott Rosenberg. That's sports.

0: radio station. I mean, I think it was like 65 degrees. Not in my studio so much, but if you open the door to my studio, it's like this big blast of cold air comes in here. I was like, ugh. So I was kind of cold all day yesterday, so today I'm wearing sweats. Wearing sweats today because I was cold, and also wearing sweats because I just didn't want a deal. Sweats are easier. Okay, who's celebrating a birthday today? The 20th. I double-checked the date today. Yes, I know. It's August 20th. I messed that up yesterday. Okay, Amy Adams, happy birthday to her. She's 52. Fred Durst of Limp Bizkit is 56. Who else? Oh, Al Roker. Al Roker is 72 years old today. Randy Gatlin from the Gatlin Brothers is 74. Robert Plant. Yep, a Led Zeppelin legend. He's 78 years old today. And Connie Chung. I think she's retired now, right? She's still married to Maury Povich. You are not the father. Remember that from the show? On the maternity test. Anyway, Connie Chung. Happy birthday, Connie. She's 80 today.
1: Off to a pretty good start along our highways and expressways across northwest Indiana. I-65 from the lakeshore to Lafayette. Looking good. No problems on the Borman. Right now, remember, we still have those ramp closures, including the eastbound exit ramp to northbound Klein Avenue from 8094. Inbound forward to the Ryan looks good. I-94 through Porter and LaPorte counties and in and out of southwest Michigan. That looks good as well. Indiana Toll Road across northwest Indiana moving along in good shape. Scott Rosenberg, Region News Team Traffic.
2: For northwest Indiana, high near 77 today. North-northeast wind around 5 miles per hour with gusts as high as 10. Mostly clear skies tonight with a low around 59. North wind around 5 miles per hour becoming calm. Chance of showers and thunderstorms Friday, highs near 79. Scattered showers and storms Friday night, lows in the mid-60s. Saturday, mostly sunny skies with highs near 74. That's your region forecast.
0: It's 68 degrees in Valparaiso at 548. It's also 68 in Portage.
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Regions playlist, Z107. It's a little before 6, and we've almost made it to the end of the week. Yeah, Friday Eve. Hopefully, you know, if you got to get up and get out early, you're starting to motivate. Hey, you know what today is? It's National Radio Day. So you're celebrating, and I assume you are listening to the radio. We have headlines coming up next with the Region News Team. We'll also check traffic and weather, speaking of radio, Wall of Voodoo, and...

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2: President Trump says the U.S. is now engaged in a crushing economic operation against Iran. He made the declaration in a Wednesday Truth Social post, saying Iran had failed to take the opportunity to make a deal and would now face what he called economic warfare and isolation on an unprecedented scale. SpaceX says it has successfully recovered the Starship prototype after it splashed down in the Indian Ocean last month. More from Tammy Trujillo.
3: Starship Flight 13 launched from the Starbase in South Texas on July 24th. The company announced this week that the prototype was guided to an area off Christmas Island, which is near Jakarta. Engineers will examine and analyze the vehicle before it returns to Starbase.
2: Two students on a college cycling team are dead after being struck by a vehicle on a Tennessee highway. Officials in Carter County say the team from Milligan University was training Wednesday morning when the incident occurred. I'm Michael Kastner.
4: Crews continue working to restore power to thousands of customers in Northwest Indiana after last week's storm. NiSource Group Utilities President Melody Birmingham says these aren't simple repairs.
5: These are systems that are being rebuilt. These are lines that ordinarily take us in systems that ordinarily take weeks or months that we are trying to accomplish in days and or weeks.
4: NIPSCO says it is working around the clock to resolve the issue, including bringing in assistance from out of state. The utility says it expects power to be restored to remaining customers in Gary and Portage by midnight Tuesday night, August 25th. Throughout the year, the South Shore Line gives back to the community by welcoming various groups to take advantage of free transportation on designated days to show appreciation and say thank you for their service. The commuter rail says it is inviting all doctors, nurses, EMTs, paramedics, firefighters, other medical personnel, and law enforcement to ride the train free of charge Sunday, September 6th through Friday, September 11th on all westbound and eastbound weekday and weekend trains. The commuter rail said medical and law enforcement personnel must only present a valid work ID to South Shore Line train personnel that shows they are employed at a hospital, doctor's office, medical facility, fire department, police station, prison, or related agency. 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I'm Laura Velushko.
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7: Off to a pretty good start. Reminders once again of some of the closures. State Road 2, you can't connect between Valpo and Westville right now because of a closure between 400 and 600 North to add to the other roadwork projects that are going on along that stretch right now. And then State Road 2 in the Lowell area, Lake County, the intersection improvement that's going on with the 9-mile stretch, State Road 55, and the 9-mile is closed just to the north of State Road 2 there as well. If you're headed to Chicago, Ford to the Rhine looks good. Highways and expressways moving along in pretty good shape. South Shore Trains reporting on time. 219-405-7743 is our hotline. Scott Rosenberg, Region News Team Traffic.
4: For Northwest Indiana, high near 77 today. North-northeast wind around 5 miles per hour with gusts as high as 10. Mostly clear skies tonight with a low around 59. North wind around 5 miles per hour becoming calm. Chance of showers and thunderstorms Friday, highs near 79. Scattered showers and storms Friday night, lows in the mid-60s. Saturday, mostly sunny skies with highs near 74. That's your region forecast.
8: It is just about 6:05 and 67 degrees in South Haven. Griffith, it's 66. And along the lakefront in Long Beach, it's

0: 107. What's up? It's Brooke, and I was just reading this, and I have not been on to Valpo happenings yet this morning, and I'm sure there is going to be a lot said. But I'm actually on the ABC7 website, and they're saying power restoration here in the region, it couldn't be fully done until possibly next week. I know, that just sucks. Now, utility trucks from Jacksonville, Florida, they were spotted in Munster yesterday. So they have called in people from out of state to help. But it's just one of those things that's taking a lot longer than anyone wants. And there's really not a whole heck of a lot we can do about it, you know, except sit and wait and hope that the power gets restored to all of us soon. All right, so what happened back on this day? You know what happened? Ooh, 37 years ago today was the day that the Menendez brothers shot their parents. What was I watching? I think it was a TMZ special. Because, you know, for a long time earlier this year, there was talk about them getting out of prison, which hasn't happened, but if you want to see an interesting documentary, check out the TMZ documentary on the Menendez brothers. 35 years ago today, the Spin Doctors released their debut album, A Pocket Full of Kryptonite, which, of course, has Two Princes and Little Miss Can't Be Wrong on it. And 30 years ago today, in 1996, Bill Clinton, President Clinton, approved the first minimum wage increase in 5 years. The minimum wage then, oh my gosh, $5.15 an hour. It then went up to $7.25 an hour. And, oh yeah, 15 years ago, Kim Kardashian married Chris Humphries. That marriage lasted all of 72 days.
1: Off to a pretty good start. Reminders once again of some of the closures. State Road 2, you can't connect between Valpo and Westville right now because of a closure between 400 and 600 North to add to the other roadwork projects that are going on along that stretch right now. And then State Road 2 in the Lowell area, Lake County, the intersection improvement that's going on with the 9 mile stretch, State Road 55, and the 9 mile is closed just to the north of State Road 2 there as well. If you're headed to Chicago, Ford to the Rhine looks good. Highways and expressways moving along in pretty good shape. South Shore Trains reporting on time. 219-405-7743 is our hotline. Scott Rosenberg, Region News Team Traffic.
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2: For Northwest Indiana, highs around the upper 70s this afternoon. Winds out of the northeast 5 to 10 miles per hour. Tonight becoming partly cloudy with lows in the upper 50s. Northeast winds around 5 miles per hour becoming light and variable. Friday, chance of showers and thunderstorms late, highs in the upper 70s. South winds around 5 miles per hour. Friday night, a chance of showers and thunderstorms, mainly in the evening, lows in the mid-60s.
0: It is just about 6:19, and in Maryville at 66, it's 68 degrees in Munster.
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Cause I gotta have faith. I gotta have faith. Because I gotta have faith. The Regents Playlist, Z107, and a study apparently has been asking Americans every year whether they're more excited or concerned about AI, and this year, actually, surprisingly, the group that's least freaked out about AI, people between the ages of 50 and 64. I never would have thought that. There's something in the way.

0: Pink on Z107. So yesterday, I am at the hotel, and there's a Culver's right across the street. So I need to go get the dogs their grilled chicken breasts for dinner. And I get in the elevator, and there's this kid in the elevator with me with a backpack. So I was like, oh. I said, hey, are you, and I mean, he wasn't going to school right then. It was like 5 o'clock. I said, but, oh, are you back in school? He's like, yeah, no, not until the 25th. I said, really? I didn't ask him what district he was in or anything like that. But, you know, he said that they were supposed to start, I think, last week or maybe at the beginning of this week. But because of everything that's happened with the storms and no power, that now they are shooting for the 25th of August. So I know that some kids have gone back, but it's really hard. I mean, if your school doesn't have power and you don't have internet, because most kids now are using Chromebooks in school, what are you supposed to do? But yeah, he said 25th for him. And I said, well, do you have to make up the days at the end of the year? And he said, no. I don't know if he really knows or not, but I mean, I remember as a kid that if you had, you know, so many snow days, you had to make them up at the end of the year. But I don't know if kids will have to make up school or not. We'll have to wait and see. Time now for headlines with the Region News team. We also have traffic, weather, and sports on the way.
1: The National Weather Service Chicago says it has now confirmed 8 tornadoes in the August 11th derecho, 2 in Grundy County, Illinois, adding to the total. The same storm produced 2 other tornadoes that touched down in Illinois, then traveled to Munster and Crown Point in northwest Indiana. Another went from Glenwood to Lansing in Illinois. Meteorologists say the derecho also produced swaths of widespread straight-line winds, some measuring over 100 miles per hour. In Merrillville, residents impacted by storms in June and August may qualify for assistance through Habitat for Humanity's Critical Repair Program. The program helps with mold remediation, sump pump replacement, insurance deductible assistance, and property cleanup and debris removal. Damage must have occurred during the June 11th or August 11th storms. We've shared more information, including eligibility criteria, on the Region News Team Facebook page. In LaPorte, the city's police department now has a YouTube channel designed to give residents a closer look at the work officers do every day. They say the channel will include body camera footage and police activity, information on trending crimes and scams, explanations of city ordinances and state laws, ride-alongs with officers, and safety tips and crime prevention information. The department says transparency, education, and communication build stronger relationships between the police department and the community. We've shared more information on the Region News Team Facebook page. Your forecast for the region coming up. I'm Laura Volushko.
2: Volume building starting to slow down in the work zone. I-94 on the eastbound side. This is between US 421 and US 20 and 35. So that area on the southeast side of Michigan City slowing down on the eastbound side. Westbound seems to be getting through there in pretty good shape. Everything else looking pretty typical right now. As our volume builds, once again, 219-405-7743. Our hotline, South Shore Trains reporting on time. Scott Rosenberg, Region News Team Traffic.
1: For northwest Indiana, highs around the upper 70s this afternoon. Winds out of the northeast, 5 to 10 miles per hour. Tonight, becoming partly cloudy, with lows in the upper 50s. Northeast winds around 5 miles per hour, becoming light and variable. Friday, chance of showers and thunderstorms late, highs in the upper 70s. Friday night, a chance of showers and thunderstorms mainly in the evening, lows in the mid-60s. Saturday, a slight chance of showers and storms, highs in the mid-70s.
0: It is 6:35, and in Couch, it's 67 degrees. It's 66 in Wheatfield.
2: The White Sox avoided a 3-game sweep with a 3-0 win over the rival Cubs at Wrigley Field. Brady Montgomery drove in 2 runs, and Andrew Benintendi played in the other for the Southsiders, who finished 4-2 on their road trip. Tyrone Taylor had the only 2 hits for the Cubs, who went 3-3 on their homestand. The Sox host the Braves today in a makeup game, while the Cubs visit Seattle tomorrow. The Railcats host the Chicago Dogs at U.S. Steel Yard tonight, 6:45. WNBA, the Fever, continue their 4-game road trip tonight. Indiana is visiting the Dallas Wings in Arlington. Fever hoping to extend their winning streak to 6 games. MLS, the Chicago Fire beat Orlando 2-1. I'm Scott Rosenberg. That's sports

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1: You played it cool and I played it dumb. Don't you think I'm a little too young to be messed with like that?

0: Okay, so I was just reading this, and I can totally relate. I hope I'm not the only one. So I'm Gen X, right? And Gen Xers apparently are not really into going to concerts anymore because it's just become a pain. First of all, you don't have physical tickets anymore. Gen Xers want physical tickets to come back. I mean, everything now is done through your phone, and you scan, and you get into the show. Have more chairs. And this one I don't know about. Fine the band $1,000 for every minute they're late taking the stage. No, because, you know, the artist who is the latest that I've ever seen was Snoop Dogg. It was at Metro, which is a pretty small venue. It holds about 1,200, maybe 1,500 people. And it was a Saturday night, and it was a late show, so it was supposed to start at 11. He didn't go on until like 2 o'clock in the morning. I mean, that was harsh. All of us waiting. It was hot. It was sweaty. It smelled like weed. It was horrible. But I wanted to see Snoop. Would I do that now? 100% no. I mean, I was probably in my late 20s when that happened, but there's no way I would do that now. And honestly, I mean, I've seen a lot of concerts. I've been very fortunate. I've seen a lot of concerts, and unless it's somebody, I mean, okay, example. I want my son to see Eric Clapton before Clapton either retires or dies. No offense. He's getting old. He's lived a rough life. I would suck it up. I would do what I had to. It could be a digital ticket, blah, blah, blah. If I could get tickets, good seats, for my son and myself to go see Eric Clapton, I would 100% do it. I can't really think of anyone else who I'm just dying to see. And I'm not even really dying to see Clapton. I've seen him a whole bunch of times, but I really, really want my son to see him at least once. So, I don't know. Gen Xers, how do you feel about that? You know, do you go to shows? Do you think now, oh, it's too big of a pain to go to a show? I think that's what I think now. I'm like, oh, it's just too much effort. I just can't do it.
1: LaPorte County, some slowdowns. First of all, eastbound I-94, this between US 421 and the US 20, US 35 exchange on the southeast side of Michigan City. Westbound's fine through there. It's eastbound that's riding the brakes through that work zone. Just north of LaPorte on US 35, delays between Johnson Road and Schultz Road, basically, that corridor north of Pine Lake up to the Indiana Toll Road. I expect some delays with the road work that's going on there. Of course, we got US 35 closed in LaPorte proper. Still, that project's been ongoing between Warwick Street and Kingsbury Avenue. Everything else across northwest Indiana looking pretty typical. 219-405-7743, our hotline. Scott Rosenberg, Region News Team Traffic.
2: For northwest Indiana, highs in the upper 70s today. Winds out of the northeast, 5 to 10 miles per hour. Tonight, partly cloudy skies with lows in the upper 50s. Friday, mostly cloudy with a chance of showers and thunderstorms late in the day, highs in the upper 70s. Friday night, a chance of showers and thunderstorms mainly during the evening hours, lows in the mid-60s. Looking ahead to Saturday, a slight chance of showers and storms, highs in the mid-70s. That's your region forecast.
0: It is 650, and in Lake Station, it's 67 degrees. 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
2: For the first time, the national debt has exceeded $40 trillion. The Treasury Department said the number was surpassed Tuesday afternoon. It comes earlier than analysts had expected, in part because of billions not realized after some of President

0: to take the opportunity to make a deal and would now face what he called economic warfare and isolation on an unprecedented scale. I'm Michael Kastner.
1: As of Wednesday night, NIPSCO says over 72,000 customers remained without electricity after last week's historic series of storms that began with a derecho Tuesday, August 11th. The latest estimates showed power restoration by midnight tonight, Thursday, August 20th, in Dyer and East Chicago, Friday night, August 21st, in Griffith, Hobart, and Merrillville, Saturday night, August 22nd, in Hammond, Highland, Schererville, and Whiting, Sunday night, August 23rd, in Lake Station, by Monday night, August 24th, in Munster, and by Tuesday night, August 25th, in Gary and Portage. The Illinois Tollway is giving the green light to the largest toll rate hike in state history. Governor Pritzker says he is for the rate hike.
2: Let's be clear. We want to make sure that our roads are pothole-free, that we're making sure to build more so that we can build our economy across the state of Illinois.
1: The Tollway Board voted to raise fares for the first time in nearly 15 years. Passenger vehicles will see a 45-cent per toll increase, while commercial vehicles will experience a 30% boost. The new rates go into effect on January 1st of next year. The extra funds will help pay for a 15-year, more than $26 billion capital investment program. A new study shows coffee drinkers are being associated with healthier body composition. Researchers in Finland say those who drank more coffee for the most part had lower levels of body fat and greater skeletal muscle mass. The study looked at data from more than 2,200 people who were 46 years old with similar body mass index. Your forecast for the region coming up. I'm Laura Voluschko.
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4: I-65 doing pretty well. The Bourbon Expressway slowing down a little bit in the Gary Corridor in either direction, the work zone there, just to the west of I-65. If you're traveling in LaPorte County through the work zone, eastbound I-94 slows down a bit just after U.S. 421. We've got delays on U.S. 35 in the north end of LaPorte there, just north of Pine Lake. In the work zone there. Volume building, still bunching up at that traffic signal, US 30 at Taney Place. That signal must still be blinking there. If there's something you'd like to tell us, give us a call, 219-405-7743, our hotline. Scott Rosenberg, Region News Team Traffic.
1: For northwest Indiana, high near 77 today. North-northeast wind around 5 miles per hour with gusts as high as 10. Mostly clear skies tonight with a low around 59. North wind around 5 miles per hour becoming calm. Chance of showers and thunderstorms Friday, highs near 79. Scattered showers and storms Friday night, lows in the mid-60s. Saturday, mostly sunny skies with highs near 74. That's your region forecast.
5: It is 7:04 and 66 degrees in Hobart, 64 in Wanata, and along the lakefront in Burns Harbor, it's 70.

Z107 with the Black Eyed Peas right there. So I don't know if this has happened to you. I'm reading about it more and more, though. It did happen to me. So power gets restored, and you think, okay, good, we're in the clear, and then your power goes out again. And I've heard, and I don't know if this is true or not, it hasn't been confirmed to me, but I've heard the reason that happens is because they restore your power, but then they need to cut your power so that they can restore other people's power. And I'm hearing that story from more people as the days go by. So I'm a little nervous to go home because it already happened to me once, and I was talking to someone else who lives by me, and it happened to her. So I don't know. The other thing that really blows my mind is how there is so much lack of coverage about this. I mean, obviously we know because we're living through it. People in Illinois know, they know, but I don't think they know the severity of it because they're not living through it. But other than that, I don't think people really get it. I mean, I have a girlfriend who she and I lived in Illinois together, or not together, but we both lived in Illinois, and she's since moved to Florida, and every day she's like, God, what's going on that you don't have your power? And I've explained to her, like, I feel like till I'm blue in the face as to what's going on, but she's not getting it because I'm probably not explaining it right because I'm like, ah, you know? But it's not getting national coverage. That's my point. It's not getting the national news coverage. All right, let's move on to the morning brain bender. People are most likely to keep

0: this item from an old relationship. It's not a piece of jewelry. It's not that. It's something else. So what do you think it is? People are most likely to keep this item from an old relationship. Yep, give that some thought, and then post your guesses up on our Z107 Facebook page. And about an hour from right now, I'll tell you what that answer is.
1: Eastbound Borman starting to slow down through that Gary corridor in spots with the road work roughly between Central Avenue on over to I-65, so watch out for that. We got the delays in Porter County, U.S. 20. And that Springville corridor as you're approaching State Road 39. Also, basically U.S. 35 between LaPorte and Michigan City along the way. You'll have delays through roadwork areas there. Everything in Lake County, other than what I mentioned on the eastbound Borman, moving along in pretty good shape. Porter County looks okay as well. Newton, Jasper, Stark, Pulaski counties also. 219-405-7743, our hotline. Scott Rosenberg, Region News Team Traffic.
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2: For Northwest Indiana, highs around the upper 70s this afternoon. Winds out of the northeast 5 to 10 miles per hour. Tonight becoming partly cloudy with lows in the upper 50s. Northeast winds around 5 miles per hour becoming light and variable. Friday, chance of showers and thunderstorms late, highs in the upper 70s. South winds around 5 miles per hour. Friday night, a chance of showers and thunderstorms mainly in the evening, lows in the mid-60s.
0: It's 7:18 and in DeMott at 65 degrees. It's 66 in Wheeler.
3: 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It brings the heat.
4: Temperatures are going to surge, and as a result, it's going to get hot around here.
3: It brings the storms.
4: There are going to be days of heavy rain and storms.
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0: wait to tell Katie Day this story later on this morning when she comes in here. So yesterday I was telling her, and I told you guys how I got this email from my management company about people not picking up dog poop, and how if the dog poop is not removed by, I think it's the 30th of this month, that every pet owner in the complex is going to be charged $150. And so I got really mad because I always pick up after my dogs, and I emailed her back and I'm like, I'm not going to pay $150. I know exactly who these people are. You probably do too. And they're just negligent and lazy. So she emails me back yesterday asking who is it? And so I picked up the phone and I called her and I said, listen, I don't want to get an innocent party in trouble, and I'm not at the apartment, so I don't know the exact unit. And I gave her who I thought, what I thought the unit number was. And you know what she says to me? She's like, yeah. She goes, that's what I thought. She goes, I knew it was them. She goes, I just wanted to see how many people would rat them out. I'm like, seriously? So I don't know. I didn't ask her if I was the only one, but even if I am, I don't care. I mean, I'm sorry. I am not going to go and pay $150 for people down the road from me, you know, in the complex who's not picking up their dog poop. And I know it's them because there are two big dogs barking every time I walk by with my dogs, and their little patch of grass always has a bunch of dog poop in it. So yes, it's them. Yes, I ratted them out, and I don't care. I just don't care.
1: Crews continue working to restore power to thousands of customers in Northwest Indiana after last week's storm. NiSource Group Utilities President Melody Birmingham says these aren't simple repairs.
2: These are systems that are being rebuilt. These are lines that ordinarily take us, and systems that ordinarily take weeks or months that we are trying to accomplish in days and or weeks.
1: NIPSCO says it is working around the clock to resolve the issue, including bringing in assistance from out of state. Porter County Assessor Sue Neff wants homeowners to know they may qualify for property tax relief if their home suffered significant damage in recent storms. Neff says to qualify, your property must have significant structural damage that would reduce the price the property could reasonably sell for, and the damage must be tied to a qualifying disaster such as the recent storms. This applies to homes, barns, garages, sheds, commercial buildings, and other assessed structures. Property owners need to fill out the disaster petition for reassessment form. If approved, the reassessment may lower the taxable value of the property, reducing the owner's 2027 property tax bill. We've shared more information on the Region News Team Facebook page. Your forecast for the region coming up. I'm Laura Belushko.
3: Well, volume at its peak. Work zone slowdowns now, decidedly. Westbound side of 8094, in particular between around Burr on over to Broadway, and a little bit of a bunching up as you're trying to merge onto the westbound Boardman from northbound I-65 right now. Eastbound delays in LaPorte County this time, actually Porter County, but far eastern Porter County as you're entering LaPorte County. Delays approaching the Porter-LaPorte County Line Road on the eastbound side of I-94 heading into the work zone there. 219-405-7743, our hotline. Scott Rosenberg, Region News Team Traffic. Region News Team meteorologist Matt Wintz. For all the bad weather we've had, destructive weather, we've been in a pretty nice stretch of fairly nice days.
4: Really nice days. Yeah, coming up here, Scott. Today is going to be really the prize winner. Sunshine from start to finish today as high pressure settles in. We had a lot of flooding yesterday evening and last night downstate heading over into the I-70 corridor. So they've been dealing with some rough weather down there. Overall, that threat is going to push east, and everyone across the Hoosier State is going to dry out today with sunshine, upper 70s for highs. Tonight, high pressure still in charge, so kind of a cool night. We'll have mainly clear skies. We're back into the upper 50s. And then tomorrow, our next front approaches. We'll have increasing clouds, a lot of sunshine to start, and then we'll pop some showers and thunderstorms that roll through. More than likely during Friday night football, we're kind of looking at that evening chance for some pop-up downpours around here, near 80 for a high tomorrow. And then that front is really going to cool us down this weekend. We'll have clouds giving way to some sunshine on Saturday with a pop-up shower possible coming off the lake. Temperatures in the mid-70s on Saturday, and we'll be dry on Sunday, still looking great. but cooler, low 70s for highs with lots of sunshine. So overall, most hours are dry. We've got to dodge some of the rain chances around here Friday night, and then maybe a rain chance or two on Saturday coming off the lake.
3: No, Mother Nature, please don't interfere with my Friday night football game.
4: I know. More than likely it'll be right over the stadium that you're at, Scott, on Friday. It's like Charlie Brown, just follows you around.
3: Just right over, just over me. Oh, well. Region News Team Meteorologist Matt Wentz, thank you so much. We'll hear from you again coming up lunchtime, 12 o'clock.
4: Okay, see you then.
0: Thank you, Matt. It's 7:34, and in Schererville it's 65. It's 63 in Winfield.
3: The White Sox avoided a three-game sweep with a 3-0 win over the rival Cubs at Wrigley Field. Brady Montgomery drove in two runs, and Andrew Benintendi played in the other for the Southsiders, who finished 4-2 on their road trip. Tyrone Taylor had the only two hits for the Cubs, who went 3-3 on their homestand. The Sox host the Braves today in a makeup game, while the Cubs visit Seattle tomorrow. The Railcats host the Chicago Dogs at U.S. Steel Yard tonight, 6:45. WNBA, the Fever continue their four-game road trip tonight. Indiana is visiting the Dallas Wings in Arlington. Fever hoping to extend their winning streak to 6 games. MLS, the Chicago Fire beat Orlando 2-1. I'm Scott Rosenberg. That's Sports

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0: Okay, Saturday, day after tomorrow, Z107 is going to be in Merrillville at Chevrolet of Merrillville's Giant Savings Event. And they say giant savings because they have almost 500 vehicles in stock that they would like to sell. And maybe they'll sell you a cool car. You never know. And if you need financing, Chevrolet of Merrillville will work with some of the top lenders in the area so you can get approved. And, by the way, KB, he'll be there from 1 to 3, so you can say hello to him while you car shop. And that's all this Saturday, day after tomorrow, at Chevrolet of Merrillville. They're located at 1550 East 61st Avenue.
1: Well, volume at its peak. We're zone slowdowns now, decidedly. Westbound side of 80-94, in particular between around Burr on over to about Broadway, and a little bit of a bunching up as you're trying to merge onto the westbound Boardman from northbound I-65 right now. Eastbound delays in LaPorte County this time, actually Porter County, but far eastern Porter County as you're entering LaPorte County. Delays approaching the Porter-LaPorte County Line Road on the eastbound side of I-94 heading into the work zone there. 219-405-7743, our hotline, Scott Rosenberg, Region News Team Traffic.
2: For northwest Indiana, highs around the upper 70s this afternoon. Winds out of the northeast, 5 to 10 miles per hour. Tonight, becoming partly cloudy, with lows in the upper 50s. Northeast winds around 5 miles per hour, becoming light and variable. Friday, chance of showers and thunderstorms late, highs in the upper 70s. Friday night, a chance of showers and thunderstorms, mainly in the evening, lows in the mid-60s. Saturday, a slight chance of showers and storms, highs in the mid-70s.
0: 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It's 62 in Cedar Lake.
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1: President Trump says Iran is now the target of a crushing economic operation. He made the declaration in a Wednesday Truth Social post, saying Iran had failed to take the opportunity to make a deal and would now face what he called

0: prejudicial statements.
1: My name is Peter Parker.
0: And Spider-Man is expected to rule the box office for a fourth weekend. I'm Michael Kastner.
2: The Indiana Department of Homeland Security says expedited joint preliminary damage assessments with FEMA personnel will continue today throughout the state. Residents can help by reporting damage to Indiana 211. Those needing financial assistance are advised to submit an application for State Disaster Relief Fund through the Indiana Department of Homeland Security. In Highland, the town says the increased police presence throughout Highland is absolutely by design. Officials say during a major weather event, they want a strong presence in the community to deter theft, break-ins, and other unwanted activity. And officers will continue to be highly visible to make sure Highland remains safe and secure through this period. In Lake County, additional ramp closures in the Gary Hammond East Chicago area are scheduled for the Klein Avenue resurfacing project. Some one-week ramp closures are set to begin this Saturday. Others will start this Monday, August 24th, and be in effect for about 16 days. The closures are part of the State Road 912 Klein Avenue resurfacing project between U.S. 12 and south of 15th Avenue, which includes on- and off-ramps through that area. A deep partial lunar eclipse will be visible in the region and across the U.S. when the next full moon arrives next week. As the Earth passes directly between the Sun and the Moon, the shadow on the lunar surface will give the Moon a reddish hue. Astronomers say the partial lunar eclipse will begin shortly after 9:30 p.m. region time, August 27th, and will reach maximum about 96% coverage a little after 11 p.m. Your forecast for the region coming up. I'm Laura Velushko.
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4: Well, we've been getting these late morning delays along the Borman Expressway, mainly relative to work zones. We're on the brakes eastbound pretty much all along the way from the state line over to I-65. Stop and go, slow and go in spots. In other spots, things start to get up to speed again, and then suddenly you're mashing the brakes on again. So just be careful along the way there, especially on the eastbound side. I think slowing down westbound as well between Broadway and over to Burr Street right now in a couple of spots, too. And then on the brakes heading into the work zone, eastbound side of I-94, Porter County heading into LaPorte County, approaching the Michigan City area. 219-405-7743, our hotline, Scott Rosenberg, Region News Team Traffic.
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2: For Northwest Indiana, highs in the upper 70s today. Winds out of the northeast, 5 to 10 miles per hour. Tonight, partly cloudy skies with lows in the upper 50s. Friday, mostly cloudy with a chance of showers and thunderstorms late in the day, highs in the upper 70s. Friday night, a chance of showers and thunderstorms, mainly during the evening hours, lows in the mid-60s. Looking ahead to Saturday, a slight chance of showers and storms, highs in the mid-70s. That's your region forecast.
5: It's 8:05 and 62 degrees in Highland. In Hebron, it's 63. And along the lakefront in Hammond, it's 69.

Ugh. You know, I can tell I've eaten too much junk lately, too much fast food. I need to clean up my act. I need to do it quickly. I woke up this morning like, oh, I have indigestion. And it's totally from eating all this fast food. I do eat a fair amount, but not like I have over the past, week or 10 days now. Oh, I need to go to the store. I need to get some normal food, stuff that I actually have to make, and I don't have to sit in my car and order. It'll happen this weekend. All right, I have the answer to this morning's brain bender. People are most likely to keep this item from an old relationship.

0: relationship, and it's not a piece of jewelry, though I'd probably keep that too. Mm-mm. People are most likely to keep a photograph from an old relationship. Well, okay, so my last boyfriend, who we did not end on very good terms, I get mad because I still, and it's my fault. I mean, I need to go through my phone and just get rid of the photos. But some of those photos are also on, like, Facebook, and they'll pop up in Facebook memories. I'm like, I don't want to see this jerk anymore. The only photographs that I have that I don't mind keeping are of my ex-husband, because most of them are of him and my son and myself. Those are okay. But, yeah, other than that, I don't think I really have any old photographs from ex-flames. But that is the answer. People are most likely to keep a photograph from an old relationship. Time now for a check on the roadways and also weather.
1: Well, we've been getting these late morning delays along the Borman Expressway, mainly relative to work zones. We're on the brakes eastbound pretty much all along the way from the state line over to I-65. Stop and go, slow and go in spots. In other spots, things start to get up to speed again, and then suddenly you're mashing the brakes on again. So just be careful along the way there, especially on the eastbound side. I think slowing down westbound as well between Broadway and over to Burr Street right now in a couple of spots too. And then on the brakes heading into the work zone, eastbound side of I-94, Porter County heading into LaPorte County, approaching the Michigan City area. 219-405-7743, our hotline. Scott Rosenberg, Region News Team Traffic.
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2: For Northwest Indiana, high near 77 today. North-northeast wind around 5 miles per hour with gusts as high as 10. Mostly clear skies tonight with a low around 59. North wind around 5 miles per hour becoming calm. Chance of showers and thunderstorms Friday, highs near 79. Scattered showers and storms Friday night, lows in the mid-60s. Saturday, mostly sunny skies with highs near 74. That's your region forecast.
0: It is 62 degrees in Lowell and 64 in Chesterton at 819.
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Z-10-

So I'm looking here at the NIPSCO power outage map, and I mean, there's still a lot of people who need power. Gary, though, Gary is the community right now, I believe, that's suffering the most, and they don't see the kind of restoration that other parts of the region have seen. Now, good news is that Gary native, former NBA All-Star Glenn Robinson, he just donated $100,000 to aid in recovery efforts.

0: You know, I was thinking about it. The one good thing about staying in a hotel an extra day, I went there yesterday, and that's when I found that the power had conked back out again. I don't know. I can't stay in a hotel another night, so I really, really hope the power is back. I was going to say, I was really happy because the day before when it came back, I'm like, oh, okay, good. The refrigerator and the freezer, they're going to fire back up, and so then I can go to the store and, you know, frozen things will stay frozen and the refrigerated things will stay cool. And now I'm nervous, you know, and I was just saying how I need to cut out all the fast food. I really, really hope the power is back. And I also wonder, because, you know, I've never been through this, most of us haven't, but when the power comes back on and then it's cut back off, does it just happen the one time or does it happen multiple times? From the people that I've been seeing this on Valpo Happenings mainly, when it happens, it seems to have happened one time, but I mean, there's no guarantee, right? It could happen more than once, so fingers crossed. I don't know what I'm facing when I go home today. I just hope that the power is on. Oh, if I have to sit, well, at least it's not going to be super hot tonight. I think that's what finally drove me to a hotel, is over the weekend, it got to be humid, and there was no circulation inside of my place. I opened the windows because at that point, you know, any fresh air or cold air from the air conditioning was gone, and there was no circulation. So that's when I went to the hotel. So I'm keeping my fingers crossed that I go home and find that my power is back on and that it stays on. We have to check headlines right now with the Region News team, and we'll also take a look at the roads and our forecast.
1: Flood advisories were still in effect this morning in several counties across central Indiana after more rain last night. Region News team meteorologist Matt Wentz.
2: We had a lot of flooding yesterday evening and last night downstate heading over into the I-70 corridor. So they've been dealing with some rough weather down there. Overall, that threat is going to push east, and everyone across the Hoosier State is going to dry out today with sunshine.
1: The National Weather Service Indianapolis says from August 11th through August 17th, multiple rounds of thunderstorms brought heavy rain, with some areas seeing over a foot of rainfall, and the White River rose to levels not seen since 1913. In Merrillville, residents impacted by storms in June and August may qualify for assistance through Habitat for Humanity's Critical Repair Program. The program helps with mold remediation, sump pump replacement, insurance deductible assistance, and property cleanup and debris removal. Damage must have occurred during the June 11th or August 11th storms. We've shared more information, including eligibility criteria, on the Region News Team Facebook page. Throughout the year, the South Shoreline gives back to the community by welcoming various groups to take advantage of free transportation on designated days to show appreciation and say thank you for their service. The commuter rail says it is inviting all doctors, nurses, EMTs, paramedics, firefighters, other medical personnel, and law enforcement to ride the train free of charge Sunday, September 6th through Friday, September 11th on all westbound and eastbound weekday and weekend trains. The commuter rail said medical and law enforcement personnel must only present a valid work ID to South Shoreline train personnel that shows they are employed at a hospital, doctor's office, medical facility, fire department, police station, prison, or related agency. Your forecast for the region coming up. I'm Laura Velushko.
3: Delays along the way on the eastbound side of 8094, the Bourbon Expressway through the Hammond Corridor, State Line on over to Klein Avenue, and then at around Grant Street, you're going to ride the brakes on over to I-65 as well. Just typical volume and road work delays. Westbound Vorman slows through the work zone just as you're passing I-65 as well. Still bunched up US 30 in Merrillville at Taney Place. That signal must still be either blinking or dark. Have to treat that as an always stop until it's functioning normally again. 219-405-7743, our hotline. Scott Rosenberg, Region News Team Traffic.
1: For Northwest Indiana, highs around the upper 70s this afternoon. Winds out of the northeast, 5 to 10 miles per hour. Tonight, becoming partly cloudy, with lows in the upper 50s. Northeast winds around 5 miles per hour, becoming light and variable. Friday, chance of showers and thunderstorms late, highs in the upper 70s. South winds around 5 miles per hour. Friday night, a chance of showers and thunderstorms, mainly in the evening, lows in the mid-60s.
0: It's 8:33, and in Couts, it's 63 degrees, and in Merrillville, it's 64.

0: Boy, I'm telling you, the past couple of days, I have just hit a wall. I usually, when I crash out and take a nap, it's for like 30 minutes, maybe an hour. I think I took like a four-hour nap yesterday, which I never, never do. So I know, too, that it's just all, you know, the past week and a half catching up with me. Heading back to my apartment today. I just really hope and pray that I still have power because it did go off yesterday. Let's get to some music news now. Congratulations to Post Malone. He is engaged. He popped the question to Christy Lee, and she's already showing off a massive diamond ring. The engagement was revealed on social media by Lee's friend, Marina Hollier, who posted photos of the couple celebrating. Lee was wearing a veil and a bride-to-be sash while flashing her new ring. Malone and Lee were first linked back in early 2025 after being spotted together in Paris, where they were seen having dinner, shopping, and sharing a kiss. This will be Malone's second engagement. He was previously engaged to Hee Sung Jamie Park, with whom he shares a daughter, who was born in 2022. Niall Horan is letting his fans have a say in what songs make it onto his upcoming tour set list. With his Dinner Party Live on Tour kicking off in the UK and Europe next month, Horan says choosing songs has become tougher now that he has four solo albums. He has asked fans to visit a website and pick the songs they want to hear most from Flickr, Heartbreak Weather, The Show, and his new album, Dinner Party. One notable omission: One Direction songs aren't included in the voting, although Horan has performed the group's hit Steal My Girl a few times this year. Horan says he wants the show to feel like a roller coaster with plenty of ups and downs, and plans to mix older songs with newer material. He also admitted that some songs that disappeared from previous set lists could make a comeback. The tour begins in the UK and Europe in September, followed by Australia in February, and then North America beginning in March of next year. University of Alabama senior Jamie Causey was struggling with loneliness and wondering whether she could afford to finish college when she began sharing her experiences on TikTok. The first-generation college student wasn't asking for money. She simply wanted other students who felt overwhelmed or left out to know that they weren't alone. Well, Olivia Rodrigo happened to see one of Causey's videos about struggling to pay her final semester's tuition, and Olivia privately messaged her, telling her she loved her videos and asking if she could help. She then asked for Causey's Venmo. Now, according to Causey, Rodrigo ultimately sent her $5,000, enough to cover her final semester and to help her get to graduation. Causey kept the gift private for more than a year. She finally revealed it publicly on TikTok as she announced she was leaving the platform to focus on her career. She said she wanted to thank Rodrigo rather than turn the gesture into a spectacle. Causey graduated in May of 2025 and now works as an academic advisor at Alabama, helping students who are dealing with some of the same struggles she experienced. She says that Rodrigo's money helped her graduate, but the bigger impact was knowing that someone she admired had noticed her when she was struggling. Quote, "She changed my life," Causey said. That is the 107 Music News.
1: Delays along the way on the eastbound side of 8094, the Bourbon Expressway through the Hammond Corridor, State Line on over to Klein Avenue, and then at around Grant Street, you're going to ride the brakes on over to I-65 as well. Just typical volume and road work delays. Westbound Vorman slows through the work zone just as you're passing I-65 as well. Still bunched up US 30 in Maryville at Taney Place. That signal must still be either blinking or dark. Have to treat that as an always stop until it's functioning normally again. 219-405-7743, our hotline. Scott Rosenberg, Region News Team Traffic.
2: For northwest Indiana, highs around the upper 70s this afternoon. Winds out of the northeast, 5 to 10 miles per hour. Tonight, becoming partly cloudy, with lows in the upper 50s. Northeast winds around 5 miles per hour, becoming light and variable. Friday, chance of showers and thunderstorms late, highs in the upper 70s. Friday night, a chance of showers and thunderstorms mainly in the evening, lows in the mid-60s. Saturday, a slight chance of showers and storms, highs in the mid-70s.
0: It's 8:49 and 64 degrees in Hobart, and in Griffith, it's 63.
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It is almost 9 o'clock. Yep, Thursday. Got to get through today and tomorrow. Then we have the weekend. We do have headlines coming up next with the Region News team. 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
1: Fewer Americans than expected found themselves filing first-time requests for unemployment benefits last week. The Department of Labor says it received 206,000 initial claims in the week ending August 15th. That's a drop of 6,000 from the previous week's revised total. President Trump says he plans to meet with North Korean dictator Kim Jong-un this year. Nick Harper reports Trump said yesterday that Kim has 57 very powerful nuclear weapons and that he should

0: Displaced by recent severe weather across the Hoosier State, the Indiana Department of Veterans Affairs says it has launched the Disaster Flood Emergency Program. The department says by streamlining processes and prioritizing rapid response, eligible households can access financial assistance for essential needs like housing, food, transportation, and other urgent expenses. Veterans and their families can visit the Military Family Relief Fund application webpage or contact their local County Veteran Service Officer for more information. In Lake County, additional ramp closures in the Gary Hammond East Chicago area are scheduled for the Klein Avenue resurfacing project. Some one-week ramp closures are set to begin this Saturday. Others will start this Monday, August 24th, and be in effect for about 16 days. NDOT says the closures are part of the State Road 912 Klein Avenue resurfacing project between U.S. 12 and south of 15th Avenue, which includes on- and off-ramps through that area. NDOT said Klein Avenue will maintain at least one lane of travel in each direction at all times. Work will be ongoing through the end of September. Your forecast for the region coming up. I'm Laura Velushko.
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2: We've settled into midday roadwork delays along the Borman Expressway, mainly on the eastbound side coming into Indiana. And then once again, in that Gary corridor as you're approaching Broadway and I-65, so expect some delays there. That's all mainly on the eastbound side. 219-405-7743, our hotline. If you have something you'd like to pass along, we'll let anybody else know about it. Thanks very much to all of our Region News traffic tipsters that are always helping out. Scott Rosenberg, Region News Team Traffic.
0: For northwest Indiana, highs in the upper 70s today. Winds out of the northeast, 5 to 10 miles per hour. Tonight, partly cloudy skies with lows in the upper 50s. Friday, mostly cloudy with a chance of showers and thunderstorms late in the day, highs in the upper 70s. Friday night, a chance of showers and thunderstorms mainly during the evening hours, lows in the mid-60s. Looking ahead to Saturday, a slight chance of showers and storms, highs in the mid-70s. That's your region forecast.
3: It's 904 and 64 degrees in Valparaiso. Also 64 in South Haven and along the lakefront in Michigan City. It's 69.

getting everything you want. You bought a new car and your career's really taking off. It's like we never even happened, baby. What the f*** is up with that? And good for you, it's like you never even met me. You remember when you

Z107. How's it going? Friday Eve. Yeah, it's going to be a nice day today, too. We'll see sun, highs in the upper 70s. And, you know, the weekend right around the corner, and I said last weekend was a working weekend. I think this weekend is going to be, too. There is still so much cleanup. I mean, there are just trees everywhere. And, of course, people, a lot of people still with

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0: Two Dragons on Z107. And by the way, tomorrow, 5 o'clock, we begin another retro weekend. You'll hear artists like Soup Dragons, also Violent Femmes, Pat Benatar, Aerosmith. You get the idea. Also, tomorrow, you can get our 50-50 Friday deal, which I think is a very appropriate 50-50 Friday deal, considering what we've been through over the past week and a half, because you could save 50% at Running Vines Winery in Chesterton. 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
2: In Valparaiso, the city says it has assembled a page at its website with the latest information regarding storm cleanup and other storm-related information. NIPSCO this morning said 63,500 customers remain without power across the region from last week's severe weather. The latest outage map was showing over 360 outages in Valparaiso. The city at its website says Valparaiso has remained in daily communication with NIPSCO throughout the recovery, sharing local priorities and assisting with access and debris removal where possible. The City of Valparaiso website also includes information on how to report a problem, how to view a real-time map of street progress, and where to access assistance. Valparaiso says more than 900 tons of storm debris have been removed from city streets and neighborhoods so far, and cleanup operations continue. The Indiana Department of Homeland Security says expedited joint preliminary damage assessments with FEMA personnel will continue today throughout the state. Residents can help by reporting damage to Indiana 211. Those needing financial assistance are advised to submit an application for State Disaster Relief Fund through the Indiana Department of Homeland Security. In Lake County, additional ramp closures in the Gary Hammond East Chicago area are scheduled for the Klein Avenue resurfacing project. Some one-week ramp closures are set to begin this Saturday. Others will start this Monday, August 24th, and be in effect for about 16 days. The closures are part of the State Road 912 Klein Avenue resurfacing project between U.S. 12 and south of 15th Avenue, which includes on- and off-ramps through that area. Your forecast for the region coming up. I'm Laura Velushko. For northwest Indiana, high near 77 today. North-northeast wind around 5 miles per hour with gusts as high as 10. Mostly clear skies tonight with a low around 59. North wind around 5 miles per hour becoming calm. Chance of showers and thunderstorms Friday, highs near 79. Scattered showers and storms Friday night, lows in the mid-60s. Saturday, mostly sunny skies with highs near 74. That's your region forecast.
0: It is just about 9:36 and 72 degrees in Portage and 69 in

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And you just look so beautiful. It's like you were an angel.

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Have you ever dreamt what we could do? Have you ever sent an I love you? I've never felt the feelings that I feel for you. So maybe we could make a we of me and you. I'ma treat you right tonight, let's make it last forever. I promise you that no one else will ever treat you better. And if you don't believe me, please see I don't need no effort. All you gotta do is flip that switch before

0: All right, Katie, I have to tell you what happened. I told you the dog poop story yesterday.
1: Yeah, that was crazy.
0: Okay, so I have a follow-up.
1: Oh, okay, so the landlord got back to you. So for context, if you missed it yesterday, Brooke's landlord is trying to find the perpetrator who's been leaving their dog's poop around the shared land, right?
0: Right, and not picking it up.
1: And not picking it up.
0: Yes.
1: But because they didn't know who it was, they threatened to fine all of the pet parents in the facility.
0: Yes. And to which I emailed her back saying, I absolutely will not pay a $150 fine for something I didn't do, especially when I know who the perpetrators are.
1: Right.
0: And they are negligent and lazy.
1: So now we have a response.
0: Yes.
1: Okay.
0: So she emails me back and says, can you tell me who they are? And I said, all right. I said,
1: just that easy?
0: I don't care.
1: You're divulging the information. Okay.
0: Okay. So I said to her, listen, I'm not there right now. I said, and I don't want to accuse the wrong people, but I believe it's either unit blah, blah, blah, or blah, blah, blah.
1: Yeah.
0: Right? And she got back to me. She called me this time.
1: She called you.
0: She called me. And I reiterated that, you know, there is another unit in between the perpetrator and myself that has a dog and kids, and they have the one dog, and it's a smaller dog, and they pick up after the dog, and I don't want to get them in trouble because I know it's not them.
1: Yeah.
0: So I explained to her who it was, and she said, yeah. She goes, I knew that. She goes, I just wanted to see if somebody would narc on them.
1: Okay, so what? This is a big old test about facility chemistry?
0: I don't know, but I found that to be like...
1: That's what she said on the phone?
0: Yes.
1: And then what did she say?
0: I said, okay, then consider them narked. I said, because I, once again, will tell you that I am not going to pay a fine for somebody else's screw-up.
1: Man, see, I'm like a full-on, like, paper trail detective person. Mm-hmm. I know. I would be like... And I'm actually going to have you restate that on tape this time. Because you are not about to find me knowing that you just confessed that you knew who it was the whole time.
0: She knew the whole time. And she just wanted confirmation, I guess. And I gave her the confirmation. Now, if I did other people? I don't know. I don't care. I mean, like I said, I don't even like this apartment. I'm going to be moving out. So it doesn't matter to me. But bottom line is, I consider myself to be a responsible pet parent. I have poop bags with me when I take the dogs for a walk. I have them in my car. And if for some reason I forget, like I was at the hotel the other night, took the dogs for a walk. One of them pooped and I didn't have a bag on me. So I took the dogs back upstairs and then I went out to my car, got a poop bag, picked it up and put it in the trash.
1: Yeah.
0: You know, I mean, maybe nobody would have noticed or seen, but like I knew. You know, and that made me feel like, no, you don't do that.
1: I can't sleep at night if I leave dog poop out.
0: Right.
1: Yeah.
0: Right.
1: Even in my own yard, no.
0: So I went back down and I picked it up. And it's not that hard. I mean, maybe it was a little inconvenient that I had to, you know, go up two flights of stairs, come back down, whatever. But at the end of the day, it was done. No big deal. These two people are just downright lazy because it is right, like, 5 feet in front of their front door, and they have one of those handheld pooper scoopers, so they don't have to bend over.
1: They have those?
0: Yes.
1: They have it with them walking around.
0: They have it propped outside their door.
1: Oh, my gosh. That's like the golden shovels of dog pooper scooper.
2: 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It brings the heat.
3: Temperatures are going to surge, and as a result, it's going to get hot around here.
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1: President Trump says the U.S. is engaged in a crushing economic operation against Iran. On social media Wednesday, Trump said Iran had failed to take the opportunity to make a deal. Grand Theft Auto 6 is being used to get some soldiers to re-enlist. A unit in Georgia is offering active duty soldiers a four-day pass to play the year's most anticipated video game when it's released in November. The division says the offer is available to soldiers who re-enlist for a minimum of 2 years between now and November 14th. The president will be joining First Lady Melania Trump today at the White House event for her Fostering the Future initiative. The program's goal is to empower children and youth through quality education and safe, innovative uses of advanced technology.
2: What is happening to me?
1: Spider-Man is expected to rule the box office for a fourth weekend. Spider-Man Brand New Day is projected to make another $40 million this weekend. I'm Michael Kastner.
3: In Valparaiso, the city says it has assembled a page at its website with the latest information regarding storm cleanup and other storm-related information. NIPSCO this morning said 63,500 customers remain without power across the region from last week's severe weather. The latest outage map was showing over 360 outages in Valparaiso. The city at its website says Valparaiso has remained in daily communication with NIPSCO throughout the recovery, sharing local priorities and assisting with access and debris removal where possible. The City of Valparaiso website also includes

0: Winds, some measuring over 100 miles per hour. Your forecast for the region coming up. I'm Laura Velushko.
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2: Scott Rosenberg with a region news traffic update. Traffic on the brakes pretty heavily now on the westbound side of the Bourbon Expressway, Burr Street, on over to right past Indianapolis Boulevard. Looks like we've got a crash there. No details from NDOT just yet, but it's pretty solid right now from Burr Street over to just past Indianapolis Boulevard on the westbound side of the Bourbon Expressway. Eastbound jams up as you're approaching the state line, and then rise the brakes to Indianapolis Boulevard there as well at that crash scene. And then further along, there's a little sluggishness along the way through the Gary Corridor, Klein Avenue, over to I-65 on the eastbound side of the Bourbon. Scott Rosenberg with a Region News traffic update.
0: For Northwest Indiana, highs around the upper 70s this afternoon. Winds out of the northeast, 5 to 10 miles per hour. Tonight, becoming partly cloudy, with lows in the upper 50s. Northeast winds around 5 miles per hour, becoming light and variable. Friday, chance of showers and thunderstorms late, highs in the upper 70s. South winds around 5 miles per hour. Friday night, a chance of showers and thunderstorms, mainly in the evening, lows in the mid-60s.

Donna Lewis on the Regions playlist. It's Z1071. I'm Katie, keeping you company on the job for a Friday Eve. And in case you're not feeling that weekend energy on the horizon, we're going to get you in the mood in 7 minutes on Z107.

Great song there, Tears for Fears on the Regions playlist. It's Z1071. I'm Katie, and I hope you got a great start to your morning with Brooke Hunter. We are keeping it rolling for a Friday Eve on the job with Z107.

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1: The question of the day is going to be up on Facebook here in about an hour at Z1071. We're going to talk about Mother Nature. Okay, hopefully she doesn't get angry. Then we're going to take a trip into the viral spiral, see what is trending this afternoon at 1:30. And across the state line, you have heard the annoyed grunts of Illinois residents. When anyone from the region says we're from Chicago, it's because some people don't know where exactly the region is when you talk to somebody that's out of state. But thanks to the Bears, I don't think we'll have this problem anymore.
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this brawl for the Bears is far from over, as the mayor of Chicago has made his stance on the matter very clear. You're going to hear more about that in just 7 minutes with Z1071. I think it's so.

0: Breakfast at Tiffany's on Z107.1. It's the Regents playlist. You know, I prefer breakfast at Susie's in Valparaiso because those cinnamon rolls are to die for. By the way, shout out to Susie's, who's, I heard, listening on the job. We appreciate you. I'm Katie Day, and we're talking about the Bears today.
1: We are the Bears, shuffling crew.
0: It's Katie, and the battle of the Bears is still very much underway, with the mayor of Chicago listing the reasons why they should stay in Illinois just last week.
2: The Bears belong in the city of Chicago. This campus is the top destination for visitors anywhere in the state of Illinois. We're going to continue to have conversations with the General Assembly.
0: But the Bears owner George McCaskey set the record straight about moving forward with the plan in Hammond and whether the team would be changing their name if they moved to Indiana or the other discussed location for consideration, which is Arlington Heights.
3: No, we will be the Chicago Bears whether we're in Arlington or whether we're in Hammond. And as Kevin said, our focus is on Hammond. That's where we're advancing our efforts, and that's where the bulk of our time, attention, and resources are being devoted.
0: I know that the Bears owner just made it very clear that they are choosing to go forward with Hammond, but I still don't think it's safe to fully trust it yet. I'll believe it when shovels are in the ground and the stadium starts getting built.
4: In Valparaiso, the city says it has assembled a page at its website with the latest information regarding storm cleanup and other storm-related information. NIPSCO this morning said 63,500 customers remain without power across the region from last week's severe weather. The latest outage map was showing over 360 outages in Valparaiso. The city at its website says Valparaiso has remained in daily communication with NIPSCO throughout the recovery, sharing local priorities and assisting with access and debris removal where possible. The City of Valparaiso website also includes information on how to report a problem, how to view a real-time map of street progress, and where to access assistance. Valparaiso says more than 900 tons of storm debris have been removed from city streets and neighborhoods so far, and cleanup operations continue. The Indiana Department of Homeland Security says expedited joint preliminary damage assessments with FEMA personnel will continue today throughout the state. Residents can help by reporting damage to Indiana 211. Those needing financial assistance are advised to submit an application for State Disaster Relief Fund through the Indiana Department of Homeland Security. In Lake County, additional ramp closures in the Gary Hammond East Chicago area are scheduled for the Klein Avenue resurfacing project. Some one-week ramp closures are set to begin this Saturday. Others will start this Monday, August 24th, and be in effect for about 16 days. The closures are part of the State Road 912 Klein Avenue resurfacing project between U.S. 12 and south of 15th Avenue, which includes on- and off-ramps through that area. Your forecast for the region coming up. I'm Laura Velushko. For northwest Indiana, highs around the upper 70s this afternoon. Winds out of the northeast 5 to 10 miles per hour. Tonight becoming partly cloudy with lows in the upper 50s. Northeast winds around 5 miles per hour becoming light and variable. Friday, chance of showers and thunderstorms late, highs in the upper 70s. Friday night, a chance of showers and thunderstorms mainly in the evening, lows in the mid 60s. Saturday, a slight chance of showers and storms, highs in the mid 70s.

0: Alex Warren on the Regents playlist, Z1071. A lot of Alex Warren fans are bringing eggs to his concert. This is different. I don't know if any other artist could say that they've caused, like, an excellent showing of eggs, but he has. So why are people bringing eggs to Alex Warren's concerts? It's a viral inside joke about a misheard song lyric that many people thought was, how do eggs sound? But really, he was singing Out of Exile. So if you're planning to go to an Alex Warren show anytime in the near future, make sure you bring your eggs with you.
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0: Remember that Ben Stiller movie where he stays on watch overnight at the American Museum of Natural History, and then he had a sequel where he stayed overnight in the Smithsonian? And as the movie goes on, weird stuff starts to happen with the exhibits. Well, a guy in Chicago just tried to pull something of the sort in real life. It's Katie on Z107, and surveillance video captured a man making himself right at home at the Macy's store in Chicago, where he took some merchandise and even had a meal during his overnight stay. But Jamie, you have another place in mind that you would like to stay if you were allowed and it was totally legal for one night only.
1: Get me to the nearest White Castle.
0: Oh, really? White Castle?
1: Breakfast, lunch, and dinner. I've got everything I need. I'll have a full belly, and I think I can make a pretty good bed in one of those booths.
0: Really? I had to fall asleep in one of those booths once because my flight was canceled and I was stranded at the Chicago O'Hare Airport. And I'll just tell you from personal experience that the booth was not comfortable.
1: Well, challenge accepted. I will just mostly enjoy the food.
0: Well, there you go. That's a controversial choice, I think.
1: Not for me, it's not.
0: You can let us know where you would stay overnight if it was totally legal and you had the opportunity to do so. 219-980-2577.
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1: The national debt has topped $40 trillion. The Treasury Department said the number was surpassed Tuesday afternoon. It comes earlier than analysts had expected, in part because of billions not being realized after some of President Trump's tariffs were invalidated by the courts. Five Americans are dead after a helicopter crash in eastern Africa. George Solis reports that according to officials in Kenya, the chopper's pilot and all six passengers were killed, including Jose Suarez,
2: a longtime Telemundo executive who led stations in Orlando, Tampa, and Fort Myers. In a statement, NBC Universal chairman Cesar Conde calling Suarez a deeply respected leader and beloved friend and colleague who brought energy, humor, warmth, and a strong sense of purpose to his work.
1: Also killed was Ecuador's director of national intelligence and his wife. Sweltering temperatures will once again be felt across parts of the South today. Triple-digit heat is expected across the southern plains. I'm Michael Kastner.
3: Crews continue working to restore power to thousands of customers in northwest Indiana after last week's storm. NiSource Group Utilities President Melody Birmingham says these aren't simple repairs.
4: These are systems that are being rebuilt. These are lines that ordinarily

0: to fill out the disaster petition for reassessment form. If approved, the reassessment may lower the taxable value of the property, reducing the owner's 2027 property tax bill. We've shared more information on the Region News Team Facebook page. 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I'm Laura Velushko.
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2: Alicia Tassone with the region traffic update. We had an earlier crash on the westbound side of 8094 that was blocking the left lane past Indianapolis Boulevard. Looks like that has been cleared, but still very heavy traffic westbound from I-65 all the way up to Indianapolis Boulevard. You're still moving under posted speeds. Eastbound delays continue today from the Illinois side all the way to I-65 as we've got a work zone going on somewhere around Grant Street with lanes shifting, so be careful there. Again, continue to watch out for traffic signals that are out on US 30 still at Taney Place, and it looks like Cleveland Street at 57th Avenue as well. And then US 6, we've got something going on between Calumet Avenue and 400 East between Velpo and Westville, so watch out there along US 6. 219-405-7743 is our traffic hotline. Alicia Tassone with a region traffic update.
0: For Northwest Indiana, highs in the upper 70s today. Winds out of the northeast, 5 to 10 miles per hour. Tonight, partly cloudy skies with lows in the upper 50s. Friday, mostly cloudy with a chance of showers and thunderstorms late in the day, highs in the upper 70s. Friday night, a chance of showers and thunderstorms, mainly during the evening hours, lows in the mid-60s. Looking ahead to Saturday, a slight chance of showers and storms, highs in the mid-70s. That's your region forecast.

0: You're listening to the Region's Playlist, Z1071. Good morning, I'm Katie Day. Happy Friday Eve. There are a few celebrities who are kicking off the weekend vibes early because today's their birthday. And happy birthday wishes go out to Demi Lovato, who is 34 today. She's an actor and a singer who starred as Sunny Monroe in the Disney Channel series, Sunny with a Chance.
1: And just so you know, this is our first and last fake date.
2: Good.
0: Demi Lovato also appeared in Camp Rock alongside of the Jonas Brothers.
3: This is a real...
0: And by the way, Camp Rock 3 just dropped on Disney Plus. Could be a fun way to celebrate Demi Lovato's 34th birthday. Also celebrating a birthday today is Andrew Garfield, who is 43 today. He's an actor best known for playing Spider-Man in the 2012 blockbuster, The Amazing Spider-Man, and then its sequel in 2014.
4: I couldn't save her. I'm never going to be able to forgive myself for that. But I carried on, tried to keep being the friendly neighborhood Spider-Man.
0: Andrew Garfield also earned a BAFTA and a Golden Globe nomination for his role in The Social Network.
4: I like sitting next to you, Sean. It makes me look so tough.
0: Happy 43rd birthday to Andrew Garfield. And Amy Adams is 52 today. She is a prolific actress, well known for her Academy Award-nominated roles in several films, including American Hustle.
5: He loves me, and you know it, and I know it, and he knows it.
0: Junebug.
6: I know if we have a little boy that we'll name him Johnny, but I was thinking that if we have a girl, we could name her Johnny too, but just spell it with an I.
0: And Amy Adams won a Golden Globe for Best Actress in the 2014 film Big Eyes.
7: 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Every big eye.
0: Happy 52nd birthday to Amy Adams. 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

0: Alicia Tutone with the region traffic alert. We have a crash on the northbound side of I-65 and the ramp to exit at State Road 10. Traffic is down to one lane there, just the left lane getting by. Very stacked up and backed up there on the northbound side of I-65. We also have eastbound gapers hitting the brakes on the southbound side of the roadway, so be very careful there as well. 219-405-7743 is our hotline. Alicia Tutone with the region traffic update.
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cigarette break. It's like 10,000 spoons when all you need is a knife. It's meeting the man of my dreams and then meeting his beautiful wife. And isn't it ironic?

Alanis Morissette on Z107.1. We are on the job with you, the Regents Playlist. I'm Katie, and our question of the day is up on Facebook. Today's question, we're trying to figure out what's going on with Mother Nature, because this has been an unprecedented last few months for summers in Northwest Indiana. Fill in the blank. Mother Nature is mad because blank. But use your predictive text, and we're going to see what you come up with here as we brainstorm why she's upset in 7 minutes on Z107.1.

0: Miley Cyrus on Z107.1. It's the Regions Playlist. I'm Katie Day. And the question of the day is up on Facebook. Feel free to join the conversation there. Today's question is, use predictive text to finish the sentence. Mother Nature is mad because blank. And we got tons of great answers coming in, starting with Crystal in New Buffalo, who said, Mother Nature is mad because I have a lot to do. Yeah, that's a good one. Deanna in Valparaiso said, Mother Nature is mad because she can't get her son to eat. That would be frustrating. Who would be their son? Because I always picture Mother Nature is a couple with Father Time. But who would be the son of Father Nature? No, Mother Nature and Father Time. I'm interested to hear what you think. And then John Paul in Chesterton, his predictive text said that Mother Nature is mad because she doesn't want to share. Who does? Let us know. Mother Nature's mad because blank. Use your predictive text to give us your reason on Facebook at Z107.
1: Flood advisories were still in effect this morning in several counties across central Indiana after more rain last night. Region News Team meteorologist Matt Wentz.
2: We had a lot of flooding yesterday evening and last night downstate heading over into the I-70 corridor. So they've been dealing with some rough weather down there. Overall, that threat is going to push east and everyone across the Hoosier State is going to dry out today with sunshine.
1: The National Weather Service Indianapolis says from August 11th through August 17th, multiple rounds of thunderstorms brought heavy rain, with some areas seeing over a foot of rainfall, and the White River rose to levels not seen since 1913. The Illinois Tollway is giving the green light to the largest toll rate hike in state history. Governor Pritzker says he is for the rate hike.
3: Let's be clear. We want to make sure that our roads are pothole-free, that we're making sure to build more so that we can build our economy across the state of Illinois.
1: The Tollway Board voted to raise fares for the first time in nearly 15 years. Passenger vehicles will see a 45-cent per toll increase, while commercial vehicles will experience a 30% boost. The new rates go into effect on January 1st of next year. The extra funds will help pay for a 15-year, more than $26 billion capital investment program. A deep partial lunar eclipse will be visible in the region and across the U.S. when the next full moon arrives next week. As the Earth passes directly between the sun and the moon, the shadow on the lunar surface will give the moon a reddish hue. Astronomers say the partial lunar eclipse will begin shortly after 9:30 p.m. region time August 27th and will reach maximum about 96% coverage a little after 11 p.m. Your forecast for the region coming up. I'm Laura Velushko.
4: Alicia, to some of the region traffic alert. We have a crash on the northbound side of I-65 and the ramp to exit at State Road 10. Traffic is down to one lane there, just the left lane getting by. Very stacked up and backed up there on the northbound side of I-65. We also have eastbound gapers hitting the brakes on the southbound side of the roadway. So be very careful there as well. 219-405-7743 is our hotline. Alicia, to some with the region traffic update.
1: For northwest Indiana, high near 77 today. North-northeast wind around 5 miles per hour with gusts as high as 10. Mostly clear skies tonight with a low around 59. North wind around 5 miles per hour becoming calm. Chance of showers and thunderstorms Friday, highs near 79. Scattered showers and storms Friday night, lows in the mid-60s. Saturday, mostly sunny skies with highs near 74. That's your region forecast.

0: many times have you packed yourself a lunch the night before work only to leave it sitting at home the next day? Well, you'll never have to make that mistake again by changing this small detail. You're going to hear what that is next on Z1071.
1: Stuck in traffic on the Borman, backup on Dickey Road, construction on the toll road.
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15: Alicia Tassone with the region traffic update. In addition to the crash, we still have a northbound I-65 blocking the right lane at the exit to State Road 10 in Roselawn. We also have a crash on the southbound side of I-65 near 73rd Avenue that is backing things up now past 61st. So watch out for traffic hitting the brakes there, southbound I-65 as you approach 61st Avenue. And then again, northbound still backed up miles from the State Road 10 exit. So you definitely want to get off exit 220 in Fair Oaks, northbound I-65. Alicia Tassone with a region traffic update.

0: Where you store your car key can be the deciding factor as to whether or not you remember to take your lunch to work. And it may sound a little crazy, but this might work if you put your car key in the fridge. And yes, on purpose. It's Katie on Z107. And the reason why this works is because you can't go very far without your car key. You have to have your car keys on hand if you want to drive into work. And my mom's boyfriend actually taught me this hack. I thought he was losing his mind because I kept finding his car keys in our fridge. But that's when he told me it's the one thing keeping him from going hungry on the job. And by changing this one thing, it could do the same for you.
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2: 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'Cause everybody's trying to be famous.

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1: The national debt is now more than $40 trillion. The Treasury Department said the number was surpassed Tuesday afternoon. It comes earlier than analysts had expected, in part because of billions not realized after some of President Trump's tariffs were invalidated by the courts. The current federal debt limit is $41.1 trillion, at which point Congress would need to raise the debt ceiling. President Trump says the U.S. is now engaged in a crushing economic operation against Iran. He made the declaration yesterday in a Truth Social post, saying Iran had failed to take the opportunity to make a deal and would now face what he called economic warfare and isolation on an unprecedented scale. He also warned that any country that does business with the Islamic Republic would suffer tremendous economic consequences. Prince Harry and Meghan Markle are reportedly moving back to the UK as early as this month. The reports indicate their children are set to start school in the UK in September. The couple moved to California in 2020 after reported relationship problems with other royals. I'm Chris Caraggio.
2: The Salvation Army is responding to even more communities around Indiana, including Marion County, in the wake of record power outages and floods. In Indianapolis, several low-lying neighborhoods along the White River were evacuated over the weekend as floodwaters filled streets and homes, officials said. The Salvation Army says its emergency disaster services teams are responding to immediate needs like food, hydration, shelter, personal hygiene items, and cleaning supplies, while preparing to shift into a long-term response that will include financial assistance for those affected by the storms. For information regarding food distribution or meals served and other assistance in the region, updates are being provided at the Corps' individual Facebook pages, East Chicago, Gary Merrillville, Hammond, Porter County, Michigan City, and LaPorte. In central Indiana, a temporary dam to protect critical infrastructure from ongoing floodwaters is now in place in Carmel. The city says the dam spans the entire water flow near the Hazeldell Parkway Bridge, where a secondary dam is also being built with help from the Indiana National Guard. Officials say the sewage main remains intact and the city's drinking water is safe. At least 215 homes have been impacted by flooding, with about 40 people still displaced. Your forecast for Northwest Indiana coming up. 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
4: Alicia, to some of the region traffic update. Traffic is still stacked up northbound I-65 at State Road 10. Is actually a semi-fire on the

This is Region News Team Meteorologist Matt Wintz with a look at your forecast for Northwest Indiana. Beautiful weather continues as we go throughout the afternoon. Lots of sunshine, comfortable humidity, temperatures in the upper 70s this afternoon. Just picture perfect. Tonight, high pressure still in charge. We'll have a cool night with mainly clear skies. We're back down into the upper 50s, so good windows open kind of night. And then we have a nice start tomorrow to our Friday. We'll have sunshine, but then clouds will increase. Our next system works in. We'll have a few pop-up downpours, maybe a rumble of thunder moving in the afternoon and especially into the evening. Temperatures near 80 for a high. That front that moves through will drop our temperatures this weekend, so we'll be back to the comfortable air with mid-70s on Saturday and low 70s on Sunday. Both days will feature lots of sunshine. Saturday, though, does carry an isolated, scattered shower or thunderstorm in the afternoon, as we'll have some wind coming off that lake. And overall, yeah, we've got cool air aloft coming over a warm lake. You know what that does this time of year. Sunday should be completely dry with lots of sunshine. So beautiful weekend out ahead of us. A little rain we've got to dodge Friday evening into Friday night. I'm meteorologist Matt Wintz for Region News.

0: classic from the Wallflowers on Z1071. It's Katie. We're about a quarter after 12. Maybe you're getting ready for lunch, but I know one thing's for sure. There is a group of people in the region getting ready to celebrate a birthday today. Happy birthday to several people in the region today. Happy birthday to Kathy's son, Jeff, who is 37 today. Love mom and dad. Happy birthday as well to Shannon Boltima in Lowell, who is celebrating the big 50th birthday. With love from Gracie. Hope you have a great day, Shannon. Happy birthday to Lisa's mama, Debbie Coots of Lake Station, who is patiently waiting for her power to be restored. Well, you know what, Debbie? You can exchange those regular candles for birthday candles today to have some kind of light in your house, and hopefully there will be light soon enough. And happy birthday wishes go out to Zachary Lombard and Joseph Lombard. Enjoy your day. Now, if you or somebody you know is celebrating a birthday, you can always celebrate with us by finding us on Facebook. Here's how.
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If your power is back on, one of the things you were probably excited about is the fact that you can use your coffee maker like you're used to doing. But back when coffee was first discovered, they didn't have the fancy machines like we have today. They were making it without electricity and without power. And you're going to hear more about that, the origin story of perhaps the greatest beverage of all time, in just 8 minutes on Z1071. You're so-

0: A cup of coffee can literally change the course of your day. And if you've been without power since last Tuesday, it's probably been a struggle bus without it. But if you're looking forward to having your cup of joe just like you're used to, just know that back when coffee was first discovered, they made it without the means of electricity. Hey, it's Katie Day, and this is your favorite part of the day. It is time for the Daily Fact. What is the Daily Fact, you might ask? It's a fun bit of knowledge to pass along to your friends and coworkers to make conversation. And here's one to share over your next cup of joe. Did you know that coffee dates back to 800 AD, where it was discovered by 9th century goat herders? It was said that these goat herders noticed their goats eating the coffee plant, and afterwards it appeared that they were dancing, which made these goat herders, as you might imagine, fascinated to say the least. So a goat herder decided, you know what, I'm going to try this for myself. And he discovered that it made him excitable too. And coffee quickly became a hit, with even Beethoven becoming a fan. Beethoven actually was a little obsessed with coffee, and as the legend goes, he used precisely 60 beans per cup. But hey, having your cup of coffee made just right can be the difference maker to your whole day. That's the Daily Fact.
1: Flood advisories were still in effect this morning in several counties across central Indiana after more rain last night. Region News Team meteorologist Matt Wentz.
2: We had a lot of flooding yesterday evening and last night downstate heading over into the I-70 corridor. So they've been dealing with some rough weather down there. Overall, that threat is going to push east and everyone across the Hoosier State is going to dry out today with sunshine.
1: The National Weather Service Indianapolis says from August 11th through August 17th, multiple rounds of thunderstorms brought heavy rain, with some areas seeing over a foot of rainfall. And the White River rose to levels not seen since 1913. The Illinois Tollway is giving the green light to the largest toll rate hike in state history. Governor Pritzker says he is for the rate hike.
3: Let's be clear. We want to make sure that our roads are pothole free, that we're making sure to build more so that we can build our economy across the state of Illinois.
1: The Tollway Board voted to raise fares for the first time in nearly 15 years. Passenger vehicles will see a 45-cent per toll increase, while commercial vehicles will experience a 30% boost. The new rates go into effect on January 1st of next year. The extra funds will help pay for a 15-year, more than $26 billion capital investment program. A deep partial lunar eclipse will be visible in the region and across the U.S. when the next full moon arrives next week. As the Earth passes directly between the sun and the moon, the shadow on the lunar surface will give the moon a reddish hue. Astronomers say the partial lunar eclipse will begin shortly after 9:30 p.m. region time August 27th and will reach maximum about 96% coverage a little after 11 p.m. Your forecast for the region coming up. I'm Laura Velushko.
4: Alicia Tassone with the region traffic update. You still want to avoid northbound I-65 with an earlier semi-fire on the ramp exiting at State Road 10. Left lane is getting by at times. Crews having to block that lane as well. But otherwise, the left lane has been getting through. So as you can imagine, just stopped and backed up there for miles. Along the northbound side of I-65, you want to exit at the Fair Oaks exit, State Road 14, exit 220 if you're traveling northbound on I-65. Traffic can still exit at that ramp at State Road 10, but you got to go around all of those emergency vehicles that are blocking the entrance to that ramp northbound on I-65. Again, at State Road 10 in Roselawn, only the left lane getting by. 219-405-7743 is our hotline. Alicia Tassone with a region traffic update.
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1: For Northwest Indiana, highs around the upper 70s this afternoon. Winds out of the northeast 5 to 10 miles per hour. Tonight, becoming partly cloudy with lows in the upper 50s. Northeast winds around 5 miles per hour, becoming light and variable. Friday, chance of showers and thunderstorms late, highs in the upper 70s. South winds around 5 miles per hour. Friday night, a chance of showers and thunderstorms, mainly in the evening, lows in the mid-60s.

0: 1/3 of Americans have this in common. 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
1: Oh, it's beautiful. But wait a minute, isn't this?
0: Yeah, yes it is.
1: But I thought the old lady dropped it into the ocean in the end.
0: Well, baby, I went down and got it for you.
1: Aw, you shouldn't have.

0: A third of Americans seem to share this experience. But what could that be?
1: It's a stat attack. I can't believe it.
0: Hey, it's Katie Day, and around this time, we take your guesses on our Facebook page. A third of us have this in common. What do you think that is? Heather in Cherville guessed, is it being left-handed? Not a bad guess. Janice in Valparaiso said, how about a third of us have broken a bone? And Thomas in Portage guessed, a third of us still have a car loan. All great guesses, but the answer is actually one-third of Americans have worked at a fast food restaurant. And if you didn't, it definitely shows. You might know the familiar sound of dropping French fries in the oil vat or the beep of a new order. But more importantly, you know what it's like to take the heat for an order somebody else messed up. And that is mental strength. One-third of Americans have worked at a fast food restaurant. That's a stat attack.
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3: President Trump says the U.S. is now engaged in a crushing economic operation against Iran. He made the declaration yesterday in a Truth Social post, saying Iran had failed to take the opportunity to make a deal and would now face what he called economic warfare and isolation on an unprecedented scale. He also warned that any country that does business with the Islamic Republic would suffer tremendous economic consequences. The Lindsey Clancy murder trial in Massachusetts has wrapped for the day. Although Clancy has admitted to strangling her three young children in 2023, she's pleaded not guilty while claiming she had postpartum psychosis. The judge excused the jury this morning after a chaplain who visited with Clancy while she received treatment after the killings gave testimony. Today marked the second day in a row that jurors were excused early. Hundreds of supporters of Clancy gathered outside the courthouse this morning with many dressed in pink. I'm Chris Caraggio.
4: The National Weather Service Chicago says it has now confirmed 8 tornadoes in the August 11th derecho, 2 in Grundy County, Illinois, adding to the total. The same storm produced 2 other tornadoes that touched down in Illinois, then traveled to Munster and Crown Point in northwest Indiana. Another went from Glenwood to Lansing in Illinois. Meteorologists say the derecho also produced swaths of widespread straight-line winds, some measuring over 100 miles per hour. Crews continue working to restore power to more than 63,000 customers in northwest Indiana. NiSource Group Utilities President Melody Birmingham says these aren't simple repairs.
5: These are systems that are being rebuilt. These are lines that ordinarily take us in systems that ordinarily take weeks or months that we are trying to accomplish in days and or weeks.
4: NIPSCO says it's working around the clock to resolve the issue, including bringing in assistance from out of state. The utility says it expects power to be restored to remaining customers in Gary and Portage by midnight on Tuesday, August 25th. In Highland, the Parks and Recreation Department is having another community cookout today until 2 o'clock this afternoon at the Lincoln Community Center. They'll be handing out free hot dogs and hamburgers while supplies last. In Merrillville, the Clerk Treasurer's Office and Town Administration will be providing free meals tomorrow from noon to 2 p.m. in the Town Hall parking lot on Broadway. They'll be serving hot dogs, hamburgers, chips, sodas, and waters. Each person present can receive one meal. The Portage Police Department has free bottled water and a device charging station today in the east parking lot of the police station on Central Avenue. For the Region News Team, I'm Jamie Foster. 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
7: Felicia Tassone with a region traffic update. We continue to find the left lane passable, right lane blocked on the northbound side of I-65 at State Road 10 with an earlier semi-fire on the ramp. You can still exit on the ramp, but you do have to get around those emergency vehicles, so be very careful there. Traffic, again, stacked up 4 miles. Almost back down to the exit at Fair Oaks, State Road 14. That's where you're going to want to exit if you're traveling northbound on I-65, because it's going to be quite some time trying to get through there. Again, left lane open, right lane blocked northbound I-65 with that earlier semi-fire at State Road 10 in Roselawn. And then eastbound side of 8094, we have, it looks like, a stalled semi in the center lane right around Kennedy Avenue. So traffic is really stacking up all the way back into the Illinois side from the Tri-State up to Kennedy Avenue. Again, center lane looks to be blocked with a stalled semi.

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1: I never met you, but I wanted to invite you to the party. And you walked in with those green eyes, never stolen by nobody. And they flicker to the future for a moment I could picture. Then you touched me and I come.

This is Justin. I am only just finding out that Dunkin' now has pumpkin. Say what? Yeah, they surprised everyone with their early fall drink drop, stumping Starbucks with a few days. And I told myself I would wait until both coffee giants release their seasonal menus, but it's going to be hard to keep the basic gallon meat under wraps when you hold a PSL right under my nose.

0: Alicia, just tell them the region traffic update. Northbound 65 still stacked up from State Road 10 with the right lane blocked and the left lane open. At the ramp there, we had an earlier semi-fire, so you want to exit northbound 65 at exit 220 State Road 14 in Fair Oaks. Tips are also letting us know we have an overturned semi eastbound side of US 6 east of Mander Road, and eastbound traffic is completely stopped, so you definitely want to avoid traveling eastbound there along US 6 east of State Road 49, again, east of Mander Road. Alicia Tassone with the region traffic update.
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Well, tonight at the Indiana State Fair, Gene Simmons is going to be performing. And you still have a few days to go and see the State Fair and enjoy some of the food there if you didn't get all your fixings in when the fair was here in Northwest Indiana. But every State Fair has its own shtick, and this is one that should be implemented everywhere. More on that with the Viral Spiral in 8 minutes on Z107.

0: You're listening to The Region's Playlist, Z1071. Good afternoon, I'm Katie Day, and hopefully this spares you from the inevitable social media scroll later today. Have you noticed that what is going on in Indiana right now with the storm restoration efforts have been practically unacknowledged by the rest of the world, it feels like? It's kind of insane. But finally, in the last 24 hours or so, several celebrities have started to draw attention to what is going on and how long people have gone without power or electricity. We got word from Aaron at the Times of NWI that social media powerhouse Keith Lee changed his plans and launched a Midwest food tour that will now open in Gary. He plans to bring food and resources to help the residents that have been devastated by the storm on August 11th and still feeling those repercussions. George Lopez also used his platform of 8 million people to bring attention to the situation. Now, as of this morning, NIPSCO still has estimates that full restoration will not happen until next Tuesday, August 25th, but we'll keep you posted. Now they always say congratulations. Post Malone has shared the news that he and his girlfriend Christy Lee have quietly rekindled the relationship. You might remember the two split last year, but now they're back together, and that's not all. They are engaged. Close friends shared photos of the proposal celebrations on social media, and if Posty's happy, we're happy. I got a heart like a truck. Country star Lainey Wilson made her feature film debut earlier this year, starring in the movie Reminders of Him. But now she's ready to make you laugh with her new project. Lainey Wilson has been casted as the heartbroken cousin Jesse in season 2 of Leanne, alongside of the stand-up comedian Leanne Morgan, who will have to help Lainey pick up the pieces this season. You can start streaming it on Netflix, season 2 of Leanne. That begins on August 27th. And every state fair has its shtick. In Tennessee, they have timber calling, where contestants try to yell like a lumberjack. Timber! In South Dakota, there is a grocery bagging contest, where the fastest bagger gets $500. But this has to be the most unique and interesting contest at the Iowa State Fair. They have their annual husband calling contest, where participants have 1 minute to loudly and creatively yell, sing, or yodel for their spouse.
1: Robert Dean! You get yourself in here right now!
0: The grand prize for that is just $5 and some bragging rights and, a very confused husband. It went viral and we spiraled right here on Z1071.
2: Chicago is no longer in the running to host the 2028 Democratic National Convention. DNC Committee Chair Ken Martin released a statement that the cities in contention put in strong bids, but he did not say why Chicago and Atlanta were eliminated. There are three finalists, Boston, Denver, and Philadelphia. A final decision is expected later this year. Republicans have already selected Houston for the site of their 2028 convention. University representatives from Indiana are in Washington, D.C. today for an event honoring First Lady Melania Trump's Fostering the Future initiative. The program's goal is to empower children and youth through quality education and safe, innovative uses of advanced technology like AI. It also secures scholarships for kids within the foster care community. Representatives of IndyCar, Indiana University, and Purdue University are attending the event in the White House Rose Garden. Often outspoken Indiana Fever guard Sophie Cunningham appears to believe a leadership change is needed in the WNBA. In an interview with USA Today, the 30-year-old said the league needs a bold commissioner with the players' best interests at heart and a shared vision for success. It was an open shot at Kathy Engelbert, who's in the final year of her contract as the WNBA's leader, amid mounting criticism of how she's handled labor talks and other non-basketball issues. For the Region News Team, I'm Jamie Foster. Your forecast is coming up next.
3: Alicia, to sum the region traffic update, northbound 65 still stacked up from State Road 10 with the right lane blocked and the left lane open at the ramp there. We had an earlier semi-fire, so you want to exit northbound 65 at exit 220 State Road 14 in Fair Oaks. Tips are also letting us know we have an overturned semi eastbound side of US 6 east of Mander Road, and eastbound traffic is completely stopped, so you definitely want to avoid traveling eastbound there along US 6 east of State Road 49, again east of Mander Road. Alicia Tassone with the region traffic update.
2: For Northwest Indiana, sunny skies with highs approaching 80 this afternoon. Will be clear and chilly overnight tonight with lows in the upper 50s. Near 80 again on Friday with partly sunny skies. There's a chance for thunderstorms Friday night. Lows will be in the mid-60s. Mid-70s on Saturday with mostly sunny skies. Lots of sunshine on Sunday with highs in the low 70s. Mid-70s Monday with mostly sunny skies. That's your region forecast.

0: In case you're having trouble remembering what day it is a Friday Eve, and we're getting through this work week together. If you've been patiently waiting for your power to be restored, you probably have enough dishes in your sink for a few runs on the dishwasher. But if this is how you load the dishwasher, there's a chance that those plates and bowls come out needing another rinse. And you're going to hear more about that in just 8 minutes on Z107.1.
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2: Z107.1. Alicia Tassone with a region traffic update. Right lane still blocked in the northbound side of I-65 at State Road 10 in Roselawn. You can still exit at the ramp, but you have to go around those emergency vehicles. Right lane blocked, left lane getting through. Traffic very stacked up. You want to exit at State Road 14 in Fair Oaks if you're traveling northbound on I-65. And it also looks like crews have shut down U.S. 6 in both directions between Mander Road and County Road 400 East. You want to avoid that area with an overturned semi-cruiser working to clear their U.S. 6. So between State Road 49 and State Road 2 in Westville. 219-405-7743 is our hotline. Alicia Tassone with a region traffic update.
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0: you are loading the dishwasher, do you pre-rinse your dishes first? Hey, it's Katie on Z107, and you might be dreaming of running the dishwasher again as soon as your power is restored. But have we been doing it wrong all this time? So many people pre-rinse the dishes before loading it in the dishwasher, and you would think that would make the dishwasher cycle run more smoothly, already doing part of the process by hand. But recent reports indicate the dishwashers work much better when there is a bit of food residue left for the detergent to cling to and break down. Plus, with so many dishwashers putting their smart sensors to use to test how dirty the water is, the machine might shorten the cycle if dishes go in already cleaned off. So you can stop feeling guilty about not pre-rinsing. For once, doing less is actually doing more.
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2: The FBI seized former California Representative Eric Swalwell's devices at San Francisco International Airport Sunday night. The devices included at least one cell phone. That's according to multiple reports. Swalwell's home in Washington, D.C. was also reportedly searched on Sunday. The Bay Area Democrat, once a leading candidate for California governor, resigned from Congress earlier this year amid sexual misconduct allegations. The man accused of trying to kill President Trump during the White House Correspondents' Dinner in April made an appearance in federal court today. Officials say 31-year-old Cole Thomas Allen rushed a security checkpoint armed with guns and knives in an attempt to reach the president. A judge did not set a trial date, and the next status conference is scheduled for October 5th. Allen has pleaded not guilty and is being held without bond. He's facing four charges, including attempted assassination of the president, and is facing the possibility of life in prison. I'm Chris Caraggio.
3: The National Weather Service Chicago says it has now confirmed 8 tornadoes in the August 11th derecho, 2 in Grundy County, Illinois, adding to the total. The same storm produced 2 other tornadoes that touched down in Illinois, then traveled to Munster and Crown Point in northwest Indiana. Another went from Glenwood to Lansing in Illinois. Meteorologists say the derecho also produced swaths of widespread straight-line winds, some measuring over 100 miles per hour. Crews continue working to restore power to more than 63,000 customers in northwest Indiana. NiSource Group Utilities President Melody Birmingham says these aren't simple repairs.
4: These are systems that are being rebuilt. These are lines that ordinarily take us and systems that ordinarily take weeks or months that we are trying to accomplish in days and or weeks.
3: NIPSCO says it's working around the clock to resolve the issue, including bringing in assistance from out of state. The utility says it expects power to be restored to remaining customers in Gary and Portage by midnight on Tuesday, August 25th. In Highland, the Parks and Recreation Department is having another community cookout today until 2 o'clock this afternoon at the Lincoln Community Center. They'll be handing out free hot dogs and hamburgers while supplies last. In Merrillville, the Clerk Treasurer's Office and Town Administration will be providing free meals tomorrow from noon to 2 p.m. in the Town Hall parking lot on Broadway. They'll be serving hot dogs, hamburgers, chips, sodas, and waters. Each person present can receive one meal. The Portage Police Department has free bottled water and a device charging station today in the east parking lot of the police station on Central Avenue. For the Region News Team, I'm Jamie Foster. 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
6: Alicia Tucson with the region traffic update. It looks like we are continuing to find the right lane block northbound I-65 at State Road 10 due to that earlier semi-fire on the ramp. So again, right lane blocked, left lane getting through. Traffic is stacked up almost all the way back now to the exit. 10 miles at Fair Oaks, State Road 14. That's where you're going to want to get off on the northbound side of I-65. We also look like we have US 6 shut down in both directions between Mander Road and 400 East due to an overturned semi, so you want to avoid heading on US 6 between Velpo and Westville. Tips are also letting us know power just went out again in Sherrillville, so all the lights along US 30 from the state line, it looks like, or at least from Calumet Avenue through the Sherrillville area, and then north of US 30 on Indianapolis Boulevard, as well as south through the St. John area on 41. Those traffic signals all out again. Make sure you treat those as always stops. 219-405-7743 is our hotline. Alicia Tucson with a region traffic update.
3: For northwest Indiana, lots of sunshine this afternoon and warm. Highs will be approaching 80 degrees. We'll be mostly clear and cool tonight with lows around 60. Partly sunny on Friday with highs in the upper 70s. There's a chance of storms Friday night with lows in the mid-60s. Mostly sunny Saturday with highs in the mid-70s. Low to mid-70s on Sunday with lots of sunshine. Then mostly sunny again on Monday with highs back in the mid-70s. That's your region forecast.
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They also got appetizers, salads, and pizzas, plus on-tap ciders. And after the week and a half we had, you might just need a drink with a friend.

0: The Romantics on Z1071. It's the Regents playlist. I'm Katie, and our question of the day is up on Facebook. We're coming up with theories here of why Mother Nature might be upset by using predictive text. And we're going to read some of your answers later on this hour on Z1071. And if being called the tattletale means that you save a few hundred bucks, would you do it? 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
1: You've probably heard it throughout your life that no one likes a tattletale, but if telling could save you some money, would you wear it as a badge of honor? 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

0: we both know that life isn't fair, but what if the information was in your hands to win a losing battle? The question is, are you willing to throw your neighbor under the bus for it? Hey, it's Katie Day on Z1071, and you can call in anytime, 219-980-2577. And Deborah, it sounds like your landlord has caught you with the angel on one shoulder and the devil on the other.
1: So she sent out this email to everyone because somebody's not picking up the dog poop around the complex. I pick up my dog's poop all the time, but apparently if this person doesn't pick up their dog's poop, she's going to charge everyone a fee of $150 for not picking up the dog's poop. I'm mad.
0: Wait, everyone in the complex? So even people without pets too?
1: I should clarify that. Everybody with pets will have to pay a $150 fine.
0: What? You're on the hook for this person's mess?
1: No. I'm not paying this because I know exactly who it is, and they're lazy and they're being irresponsible, and I will not pay $150. I just got an email back. She goes, well, can you please tell me who it is? And I'm so going to rat them out.
0: No way, Deborah. You're going to tattle?
1: Hey, money's on the line, Katie. I'm tattling.
0: I guess that's valid. In this economy, yes.
2: In LaPorte County, an Illinois man was arrested on weapons and drug charges after a traffic stop on the Indiana Toll Road. Just after 8:30 last night, an Indiana State Police trooper stopped a white BMW traveling eastbound on the toll road for having no taillights. While speaking with the driver, the officer could smell the odor of marijuana coming from the vehicle. A search of the car uncovered suspected marijuana and a loaded handgun with a switch, making it fully automatic. The front seat passenger, a 22-year-old man from Flossmoor, Illinois, was arrested on multiple felony and misdemeanor charges, including possession of a firearm by a dangerous person and theft of a firearm. He was taken to the LaPorte County Jail. Throughout the year, the South Shoreline gives back to the community by welcoming various groups to take advantage of free transportation on designated days. To show appreciation and say thank you for their service, the commuter rail is inviting all doctors, nurses, EMTs, paramedics, firefighters, and other medical personnel and law enforcement to ride the train free of charge Sunday, September 6th through Friday, September 11th. Medical and law enforcement personnel just need to present a valid work ID to South Shoreline personnel that shows they are employed at a hospital, doctor's office, medical facility, fire department, police station, prison, or related agency. In Indianapolis, the Indiana Pacers today announced DAZN as the exclusive streaming home of Pacers basketball. 22 regular season and 4 preseason games will be available free on the DAZN app. In addition, 11 games will be nationally televised through NBA broadcast partners, while all locally available games will be available live and on demand through DAZN. When service launches later this summer, the team said fans can download the DAZN app for free and start with a free 7-day trial before choosing a subscription plan. Your forecast is coming up next. I'm Jamie Foster for the Region News Team.
3: Alicia DeZone with a Region Traffic update. We have things cleared along the northbound side of I-65 near State Road 10 and Roselawn. Things starting to move there again. US 6 also reopened again between Mander Road and 400 East. Still heavy traffic there from an earlier overturned semi. The traffic signals out once again along US 30 in the Schererville area between Calumet Avenue and Klein, and also on 41 from St. John from 93rd all the way up into Schererville. It looks like up past Main Street. We've got traffic jammed up because the traffic signals are out again with power outage in Schererville. So make sure you treat those as always stops. 219-405-7743 is our hotline. Alicia Tassone with a region traffic update.
2: For Northwest Indiana, sunny skies and warm temps with highs around 80 today. We'll be a little chilly tonight with lows in the upper 50s under clear skies. Partly sunny on Friday with highs in the upper 70s. There's a chance for storms Friday night. Lows will be in the mid-60s. Mostly sunny Saturday with highs in the mid-70s. Low to mid-70s on Sunday with lots of sunshine. Then mostly sunny Monday with highs in the mid-70s. That's your region forecast.

0: 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It's the Regions Playlist. I'm Katie, and our question of the day up on Facebook. 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We want to get to the bottom of why she's been so upset this summer. 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

0: 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It's the Regions Playlist. I'm Katie Day.
1: And the question of the day is up on Facebook. Feel free to join the conversation there. Today's question is helping us come up with a reason for why Mother Nature has been the way she is as of late. Use predictive text to finish the sentence. Mother Nature is mad because blank. A lot of new answers here. Karen in Valparaiso said Mother Nature is mad because she can't see her own face and she's just trying to make herself feel good about it. Okay. I understand the frustration, I guess. Mother Nature's mad because blank. Jonathan in Wanata said Mother Nature's mad because she can't see her baby girl and she's just trying to get a little bit more sleep. You know what? If you don't get enough sleep, you have to admit that nobody is their best self. So hopefully Mother Nature can catch a nap here soon. And Stacy in Chesterton said Mother Nature's mad because we've been canceled on last minute too many times and then we're scrambling. Yeah, no one likes to be canceled on, especially at the last minute. I put this into my predictive text to see why Mother Nature might be acting the way she is. And mine said Mother Nature's mad because I have a lot to say about her. And I guess I have been talking about her all day so far. You can let us know your answer to today's question of the day on Facebook at Z107.
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3: President Trump says the U.S. is now engaged in a crushing economic operation against Iran. He made the declaration yesterday in a Truth Social post, saying Iran had failed to take the opportunity to make a deal and would now face what he called economic warfare and isolation on an unprecedented scale. He also warned that any country that does business with the Islamic Republic would suffer tremendous economic consequences. Iran's foreign minister clapped back, claiming Trump is trying to distract from America's own problems. Philadelphia police said the man suspected of terrorizing people in the city while wearing a Chucky-style mask may have fled the state. 22-year-old Zamar Hughes has been identified as the suspect in the case. He's accused of assault and chasing a jogger while wearing the mask. He repeatedly asked the jogger, "Are you ready to die?" Police noted Hughes has ties to California and Nevada and are working with the U.S. Marshals to find him. I'm Chris Caraggio.
0: The Indiana State Department of Agriculture honored 9 Northwest Indiana farms yesterday at the State Fair with a Hoosier Homestead Award. To be named a Hoosier Homestead, farms must be owned by the same family for more than 100 consecutive years and consist of more than 20 acres. Indiana farms may qualify for 3 honors: the Centennial Award for 100 years of ownership, the Sesquicentennial Award for 150 years of ownership, and the Bicentennial Award for 200 years of ownership. 135 farming families statewide received awards. We've shared the list of local winners on the Region News Team Facebook page. In Indianapolis, the state's capital city has placed a moratorium on new data center developments. The Metropolitan Development Commission approved the measure Wednesday, and it took effect immediately. The moratorium will remain in place through the end of 2027 while Indy researches the potential impacts of data center development and develops new regulations. Officials also plan to create an advisory committee and conduct community engagement before making recommendations. A deep partial lunar eclipse will be visible in the region and across the U.S. during next week's full moon. As the Earth passes directly between the sun and the moon, the shadow on the lunar surface will give the moon a reddish hue. Astronomers say the partial lunar eclipse will begin shortly after 9:30 p.m. Central Time on August 27th and reach maximum, about 96% coverage, a little after 11 p.m. For the Region News Team, I'm Jamie Foster. 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
4: Alicia Tassone with a region traffic update. We have traffic pretty jammed on 8094 both directions, but especially eastbound is slow and go, stop and go all the way from the Illinois side to I-65. Heavy traffic. Got delays on northbound 65. You're going to be hitting the brakes from about 61st Avenue up to 8094. Traffic signals out again in the Schererville area due to a power outage there along Main Street. Town of Schererville reporting electrical wires down in the vicinity of 41 and Main, and that has signals out from Main Street south through the St. John area to 93rd. All of those lights out. Make sure you treat those as always stops. Avoid if you can. It is a very jammed up. Also along US 30 between Calumet Avenue and Klein. Definitely want to avoid that stretch of 30. We also still have a traffic signal out. It looks like Calumet Avenue and Superior still in the Munster area. So backed up for miles there from that stoplight. Also a crash reported northbound Broadway near 93rd Avenue. Watch out for slowing traffic there. 219-405-7743 is our hotline. Alicia Tassone with a region traffic update.
0: For Northwest Indiana, sunny skies this afternoon with highs approaching 80 degrees. We'll be mostly clear tonight and chilly. Lows will be in the upper 50s. Partly sunny on Friday with highs again near 80. There's a chance for storms Friday night. Lows will be in the mid-60s. Mid-70s Saturday with lots of sunshine. More sun on Sunday with highs in the mid-70s. And mid-70s.

0: Try to hang in there. NIPSCO still has 63,000 customers still without power, and they've updated the restoration times. They will provide another update at 4 o'clock, so we'll see if any of that changes. But they've bumped up some of the cities and towns in the region. Dyer and East Chicago, hopefully you'll have power back on by tonight. By tomorrow, Griffith, Hobart, and Merrillville will hopefully have power restored. Saturday, Hammond, Highland, Schererville, and Whiting, Lake Station by Sunday, Munster next Monday, and Gary and Portage areas by next Tuesday. So let's keep our fingers crossed that those times continue to improve out there. I can't even begin to imagine what it's been like for those of you without power for that long, and I am so sorry that you're going through this. I really hope that some of the resources we're sharing with you have been able to help. We've got a lot on the Region News Team Facebook page, and again, I'll continue to share some stuff with you on the air as well throughout the afternoon. Music on the way from Shakira, George Michael, and Foster the People all coming up on the playlist. Thank you so much for hanging out today. Z107.
1: 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It brings the heat.
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Weather forecast looking pretty good in terms of rain, aside from a chance of showers and storms late tomorrow night. We'll take into the overnight, so hopefully we'll avoid most of that. Same thing maybe on Saturday night, but daytime hours look mainly dry and just nice and comfortable. We've got forecast details on the way. Here's Nelly Furtado. You're beautiful.

0: In Highland, several dumpsters are being placed around town for residents who may have more trash than normal. Officials say these dumpsters are not for branches or vegetation. The dumpsters are located in Brantwood Park, Markley Park, and Shepherd Park. Residents are also encouraged to continue taking their garbage to Public Works on Kennedy Avenue for no charge. Gates are open until 6:30 p.m. The town says if you lost your garbage or recycling bin during last week's storm and need it replaced, you can contact Public Works. Newton County Emergency Management says the county's multi-hazard mitigation plan is now available for public review and comment. The plan identifies hazards that could affect the community and outlines strategies to reduce or prevent future loss of life, property damage, and other impacts. Officials say the planning process helps Newton County and participating communities better prepare for hazards and build a more resilient community. Newton County residents, businesses, community organizations, and other interested parties are encouraged to review the plan and provide feedback. The public review period runs through September 4th. We've shared more information on the Region News Team Facebook page. In Valparaiso, the city has a page on its website with the latest on storm cleanup and other storm-related information. The city says Valparaiso has remained in daily communication with NIPSCO throughout the recovery, sharing local priorities and assisting with access and debris removal where possible. NIPSCO currently says less than 300 customers in Valparaiso are without power. The City of Valparaiso website also includes information on how to report a problem, how to view a real-time map of street progress, and where to access assistance. Valparaiso says more than 900 tons of storm debris have been removed from city streets and neighborhoods so far, and cleanup work continues. For the Region News Team, I'm Jamie Foster. Your forecast is coming up next.
1: Alicia Tassone with a region traffic update. Traffic is still slow moving on the northbound side of I-65 north of US 30, where it looks like we've got some road work going on. And then up past 61st Avenue, going to be hitting the brakes again. 80-94 heavy in both directions between I-65 and the state line. And then we've got traffic just jammed and backed up along US 30 and Indianapolis Boulevard in the Schererville area, with power lines down near Main Street along Indianapolis Boulevard. And that means all of those traffic signals are out again. So please, if you don't have to be in that area on those main roads, US 30 and 41 in the Schererville area, please avoid. Very backed up. And then also Calumet Avenue and Superior Avenue in Munster, we have the traffic signals out there. Make sure you treat all those as always stops. 219-405-7743 is our hotline. Alicia Tassone with a region traffic update.
0: For Northwest Indiana, sunny skies with highs approaching 80 this afternoon. We'll be clear and chilly overnight tonight with lows in the upper 50s. Near 80 again on Friday with partly sunny skies. There's a chance for thunderstorms Friday night. Lows will be in the mid-60s. Mid-70s on Saturday with mostly sunny skies. Lots of sunshine on Sunday with highs in the low 70s. Mid-70s Monday with mostly sunny skies. That's your region forecast.

0: the playlist to Z107 with Ed Sheeran on our Facebook page today. Our Random Thursday question. If you need to waste a little time at work, take a break from thinking about the storms and the power outages. Hopefully you've got a charging station you're using. There's many of them across the region. Lincoln Center in Highland, in front of the Portage Police Department. Many other places they've got charging centers out. Random Thursday question on our Facebook. If you won the lottery and didn't tell anyone, what signs or changes would people start noticing in your life? You know, a lot of people are going to say not showing up for work anymore. I'd be at a lot more Cubs games and, you know, probably taking more time off of work. If you won the lottery and didn't tell anyone, what signs or changes would people start noticing in your life? You can answer on our Facebook page today. And let's get you through this Thursday workday. We're almost to the weekend. Music on the way from Snap and Justin Timberlake coming up on the playlist. Remember, your retro weekend will kick off tomorrow at 5 p.m. here on Z107.
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That's JT on the playlist, Z107. Our very own KB is going to be out at Chevrolet of Merrillville on Saturday from 1 to 3 p.m. at the Giant Savings event. 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Weather looking great for the weekend. We've got the forecast details and a check on the roads coming up at 4. I don't wanna

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2: President Trump is joining First Lady Melania Trump today at a White House event highlighting her Fostering the Future initiative. The program's goal is to empower children and youth through quality education and safe, innovative uses of advanced technology like AI. It also secures scholarships for kids within the foster care community. The FBI says a female ISIS supporter was planning to attack New York's Capitol building in Albany. FBI Special Agent Craig Tremoroli says 35-year-old Jessica Bowie wanted to blow up the Capitol and kill lawmakers working inside the building. She also allegedly discussed her plans with FBI informants and spent weeks surveilling the state Capitol. Tremoroli said she also praised the September 11th attacks and was planning future terrorist attacks. Bowie was arrested and charged for attempting to provide material support to ISIS. The FBI called her attempts an attack on democracy. I'm Chris Caraggio.
3: Chicago is no longer in the running to host the 2028 Democratic National Convention. DNC Committee Chair Ken Martin released a statement that the cities in contention put in strong bids, but he did not say why Chicago and Atlanta were eliminated. There are three finalists, Boston, Denver, and Philadelphia. A final decision is expected later this year. Republicans have already selected Houston for the site of their 2028 convention. University representatives from Indiana are in Washington, D.C. today for an event honoring First Lady Melania Trump's Fostering the Future initiative. The program's goal is to empower children and youth through quality education and safe, innovative uses of advanced technology like AI. It also secures scholarships for kids within the foster care community. Representatives of IndyCar, Indiana University, and Purdue University are attending the event in the White House Rose Garden. Often outspoken Indiana Fever guard Sophie Cunningham appears to believe a leadership change is needed in the WNBA. In an interview with USA Today, the 30-year-old said the league needs a bold commissioner with the players' best interests at heart and a shared vision for success. It was an open shot at Kathy Engelbert, who's in the final year of her contract as the WNBA's leader, amid mounting criticism of how she's handled labor talks and other non-basketball issues. For the Region News team, I'm Jamie Foster. Your forecast is coming up next.
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4: Checking in on the roads this afternoon, traffic is very heavy on 8094 westbound I-65 all the way over across the state line onto the Illinois side. Continuing to find delays as well on the eastbound side from the Illinois side. Pretty jammed up, slow and go, stop and go all the way to I-65. So allow yourself some extra time if you're traveling on 8094. We have northbound delays on I-65 starting around Ridge Road with the slowdowns up to 8094 merging on. And then southbound side of I-65 south of Ridge, watch out for some heavy traffic areas there. Along US 41 and US 30 in the Schererville area, we have traffic signal outages again due to a power outage and lines down at Indianapolis Boulevard and Main Street, and that has traffic jammed up along US 30, just solid all the way back from 41, stopped to the state line. Westbound is very backed up as well, and then along 41 from the St. John area, looks like from 93rd and all the way up to Main Street, all of those traffic signals out, so again, very backed up. You want to avoid those areas if you can of US 30 and 41. That corridor in the Schererville area. Treat those lights as always stops. We still have the traffic signal out as well, US 30 and Taney Place, as well as Cleveland Street and 57th Avenue in the North Merrillville area. Also on Calumet Avenue in Munster at Superior Avenue, and traffic is very stacked up there. We also have a crash reported, US 6. It is stopping traffic up in both directions between State Road 149 and 200 West, both directions of US 6. It looks like the crash is on the eastbound side. 219-405-7743 is our hotline. Only call when safe to do so. Alicia Tassone, Region News Team Traffic.
3: For For Northwest Indiana, lots of sunshine this afternoon and warm. Highs will be approaching 80 degrees. We'll be mostly clear and cool tonight with lows around 60. Partly sunny on Friday with highs in the upper 70s. There's a chance of storms Friday night with lows in the mid-60s. Mostly sunny Saturday with highs in the mid-70s. Low to mid-70s on Sunday with lots of sunshine. Then mostly sunny again on Monday with highs back in the mid-70s. That's your region forecast.
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0: You know, I'd rather just put on a sweatshirt or a jacket because you can only take so much off before it becomes indecent, but you can always add another layer on. I like it cool, but some like it hot. It's the playlist Z107. Thank you so much for letting us be a part of your Thursday today. Going on right now while supplies last at Portage High School, door G off of US 6 in Portage. The mobile market is there with the Food Bank of Northwest Indiana. Also, the Portage Township Food Pantry on Willow Creek Road is having perishable and non-perishables to give away till 6 o'clock. Feed the Region on Calumet Avenue in Valpo is going to be bringing out hot meals for the community 7 p.m. till while supplies last tonight. Founders Square has got an event scheduled for Saturday, 11 a.m. to 9 p.m. at Founders Square. They're going to be handing out hot meals. You can find out more with the Portage Township trustee, Brendan Clancy, on his social media. He's been posting a lot of information. Portage Police Department has free bottled water and a device charging station for those in need in the east parking lot of the police station today on Central Avenue. And, of course, the 24-hour charging station as well, Woodland Village, off of US 6 in Portage. That's outside the leasing office, accessible for 24 hours while the community is still in need. Lots of people still without power out there. No crews are out there working. Music on the way from Train, TLC, ex-ambassadors all on the way before 4:30. Z107. Thanks for hanging out.
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0: Traffic update. We have a crash eastbound US 30 at 5.

0: 500 West in the Valpo area, really starting to stack things up there. Also have a crash US 6 between State Road 149 and 200 West. It looks like eastbound traffic might be blocked at State Road 149. Lots of southbound heavy traffic on State Road 149 trying to get around that. Traffic is still all backed up in the Griffith area as well. Eastbound Main Street from Indianapolis Boulevard to Broad Street, according to a tipster. They've packed up the road work, but traffic's still pretty backed up. Alicia Tassone with the region traffic update.
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On our Facebook today, Random Thursday question, if you won the lottery and didn't tell anyone, what signs or changes would people start noticing in your life? Jennifer says, updates to my home both inside and outside. Denise, updates then moving. You can answer on our Facebook page today. Region news break. Check on the roads. Bad out there again in the Sherrillville area with the power outage on the way. Here's X Ambassadors.

0: Governor Braun says it's unacceptable that so many Hoosiers are still without power. In a Facebook post moments ago, he says state agencies, including the Indiana National Guard, Indiana Department of Transportation, Department of Corrections, Indiana State Police, and the Department of Natural Resources, are all taking unprecedented action to help NIPSCO turn the lights back on. Braun says he deeply appreciates the linemen and crews who are putting in the legwork and long hours to address these outages. He says it's on NIPSCO management to step up, take this seriously, and restore power now. In Merrillville, the Legacy Foundation, the Dean and Barbara White Family Foundation, and the Town of Merrillville have awarded nearly $400,000 to support local storm relief efforts for Merrillville residents. Officials say this includes assistance with insurance deductibles, utility and rent relief, home repairs, and food access in connection with both the June 11th tornado and August 11th storm. Merrillville residents can contact local organizations for information about available resources. This includes Catholic Charities, Habitat for Humanity, the Salvation Army, and the Food Bank of Northwest Indiana. We've shared more information on the Region News Team Facebook page. 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I'm Jamie Foster for the Region News Team.
1: Checking in again on the roads, traffic is still all jammed in the Schererville area with the new power outages again and all of the traffic signals out along US 30, US 41 in Schererville and other roadways as well. So US 41 very jammed up, Main Street down south into the St. John area as well down to 93rd. US 30 is a parking lot between Klein Avenue and the state line. Eastbound is backed up solid. You definitely want to avoid coming into Indiana on US 30. 77th Avenue as well, 81st, all of those roads just south of US 30 and all of those traffic signals out. Please make sure you treat those as always stops. US 6 is still jammed up with a crash between State Road 149 and 200 West, and traffic continuing south on 149 is jamming things up all the way down past 700 North as well. So you want to avoid especially US 6 there between 149 and 200 West. Also a crash eastbound side of US 30 at 500 West in the Velpo area is really stacking things up. Typical volume along 8094 westbound approaching Ripley Street, slowing down and all the way across the state line. Eastbound delays from the Illinois side again all the way to I-65, moving well under posted speeds. No crashes reported though. We've got delays both directions of I-65 between about 49th Avenue and 8094, so be careful for some heavy traffic there. Also some southbound delays approaching 73rd Avenue. Southbound on Klein is stop and go from Chicago Avenue all the way down to 15th Avenue with road work. Traffic is jammed up as well still in the Griffith area along Main Street eastbound, especially solid from Broad Street all the way back to Kennedy, and then Broad Street you want to avoid between Main Street and Avenue H. 219-405-7743 is our hotline. Only call when safe to do so. Alicia Tassone, Region News Team Traffic.
0: For Northwest Indiana, clear and cool tonight with lows in the upper 50s. We'll be partly sunny on Friday with highs in the upper 70s. There's a chance of storms Friday night. Lows will be in the mid-60s, mostly sunny Saturday with highs in the mid-70s. Low to mid-70s on Sunday with lots of sunshine, then mostly sunny Monday with highs back in the mid-70s. That's your region forecast.

0: just Lady Gaga on the playlist to Z107. You know, sometimes I feel like we forget that even something as simple as a smile might make someone's day. New study finds even if you don't feel like smiling, faking one can have positive impacts, not only on other people, but on yourself, because it might trick your brain into feeling happy. Researchers say smiling triggers certain facial muscles, that's a tongue twister, which can trick your brain into feeling more positive. The study by the University of South Australia examines participants holding a pen between their teeth, forcing their face to use the same muscles as a smile. The experiment revealed that this movement alters both facial and body expressions, which generates more uplifting emotions. One of those, I guess, fake it till you make it or fake it till you feel it kind of things. But either way, sometimes just smiling at someone might make their day, or someone smiling at you. Doesn't that just make you feel better when you see someone smile rather than with a scowl on their face? Music coming up from Avril Lavigne and Ellie Goulding on the way, Z107.
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1: Yeah, maybe I'ma get a little anxious. Maybe I'ma get a little shy. 'Cause everybody's trying to be famous. And I'm just trying to find

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1: President Trump and First Lady Melania Trump are hosting an event at the White House for the Fostering the Future initiative. The First Lady's program is meant to empower children through quality education. Melania Trump announced new scholarships for foster kids have been secured through companies including IndyCar and the Fox Corporation. These scholarships are for young adults transitioning out of foster care. The alliance with IndyCar will be spotlighted around the inaugural Freedom 250 Grand Prix in Washington, D.C. this weekend. The FBI says a female ISIS supporter was planning to attack New York's Capitol building in Albany. FBI Special Agent Craig Tremoroli says 35-year-old Jessica Bowie wanted to blow up the Capitol and kill lawmakers working inside. She also allegedly discussed her plans with FBI informants and spent weeks surveilling the state capitol. Tremoroli said she also praised the September 11th attacks and was planning future terrorist acts. She was arrested and charged for attempting to provide material support to ISIS. The FBI called her attempts an attack on democracy. I'm Chris Caraggio.
2: In LaPorte County, an Illinois man was arrested on weapons and drug charges after a traffic stop on the Indiana Toll Road. Just after 8:30 last night, an Indiana State Police trooper stopped a white BMW traveling eastbound on the toll road for having no taillights. While speaking with the driver, the officer could smell the odor of marijuana coming from the vehicle. A search of the car uncovered suspected marijuana and a loaded handgun with a switch, making it fully automatic. The front seat passenger, a 22-year-old man from Flossmoor, Illinois, was arrested on multiple felony and misdemeanor charges, including possession of a firearm by a dangerous person and theft of a firearm. He was taken to the LaPorte County Jail. Throughout the year, the South Shoreline gives back to the community by welcoming various groups to take advantage of free transportation on designated days. To show appreciation and say thank you for their service, the commuter rail is inviting all doctors, nurses, EMTs, paramedics, firefighters, and other medical personnel and law enforcement to ride the train free of charge Sunday, September 6th through Friday, September 11th. Medical and law enforcement personnel just need to present a valid work ID to South Shoreline personnel that shows they are employed at a hospital, doctor's office, medical facility, fire department, police station, prison, or related agency. In Indianapolis, the Indiana Pacers today announced DAZN as the exclusive streaming home of Pacers basketball. 22 regular season and 4 preseason games will be available free on the DAZN app. In addition, 11 games will be nationally televised through NBA broadcast partners, while all locally available games will be available live and on demand through DAZN. When service launches later this summer, the team said fans can download the DAZN app for free and start with a free 7-day trial before choosing a subscription plan. 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I'm Jamie Foster for the Region News Team.
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4: Checking in on the roads, continuing to find delays 8094 westbound I-65 all the way across the state line, eastbound from the Illinois side all the way to I-65. Traffic is jammed up. Watch out for delays southbound I-65 off of 8094 down past Ridge. Watch out for delays merging on from northbound I-65. Eastbound side of I-94 hitting the brakes just past the toll road overpass. Be careful there towards State Road 249 and then also in the work zone past the Chesterton Way Station eastbound as well. Southbound Klein, stop and go with road work, Chicago Avenue all the way down to 15th Avenue. Again, you want to avoid U.S. 30 and Indianapolis Boulevard in the Schererville area as crews continue to work from Main Street on south through the St. John area on Indianapolis Boulevard 41 and then U.S. 30 between the State Line and Klein Avenue. Traffic is just solid due to all the traffic signal outages. Please make sure you treat those as always stops, or again, if you can, please avoid the area as crews are continuing to work and assess that situation. Calumet Avenue, we've got traffic stopping up approaching Main Street northbound. Southbound traffic is jammed up as well. Main Street all the way back past Franklin Parkway. Traffic signals out there. U.S. 30 and Taney Place. Traffic signal out Taft Street and 73rd and looks like 61st Avenue and 57th Avenue as well. Make sure you treat those as always stops. U.S. 6 looks to be open again east of State Road 149, but westbound traffic is still really jammed up there. 219-405-7743 is our traffic hotline. Only call when safe to do so. Alicia Tassone, Region News Team Traffic.
2: for Northwest Indiana, clear and cool tonight with lows in the upper 50s. Partly sunny on Friday with highs in the upper 70s. We could have some storms Friday night with lows in the mid 60s. It will feel like fall this weekend. Mostly sunny on Saturday with highs in the mid 70s. Low to mid 70s on Sunday with lots of sunshine. Then Monday, mostly sunny with highs back in the mid 70s. That's your region forecast.

0: 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Still thousands of people out there without power in the region, feeling for everybody and praying that you get your power back soon. There is still the power cooling and charging stations set up at the Lincoln Center in Highland. You can charge up your phone and just cool down for a bit. They're open Monday through Friday, 5 a.m. to 10 p.m. and Saturday and Sunday, 7 a.m. to 7 p.m. TARP assistance. TARP's available for Griffith residents at Griffith Town Hall Monday through Friday, 8:30 a.m. to 4:30 p.m. I know other towns were offering TARPs as well for their residents. A free meal today beginning at 6 p.m. in Hammond. HC3 will be serving free chicken and spaghetti dinners along with potato salad, dinner rolls, and dessert to community members tonight in Hammond. 863 Sibley Boulevard beginning at 6 p.m. And then Crown Point, the Food Bank of Northwest Indiana, will have a pop-up mobile market at 10 a.m. tomorrow, Friday, August 21st, in the rear athletic parking lot of Wheeler Middle School off Walnut Street. 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

Here's Ariana Grande, Z107. County Line Orchard and Hobart rescheduling their opening day to Wednesday, September 2nd, as they're taking a little extra time to get everything prepped and ready for the fun fall season. Wednesday, September 2nd will now be the opening day for County Line Orchard. Region News Break, news, traffic, weather, sports, after Benson Boone.

0: In Highland, several dumpsters are being placed around town for residents who may have more trash than normal. Officials say these dumpsters are not for branches or vegetation. The dumpsters are located in Brantwood Park, Markley Park, and Shepherd Park. Residents are also encouraged to continue taking their garbage to Public Works on Kennedy Avenue for no charge. Gates are open until 6:30 p.m. The town says if you lost your garbage or recycling bin during last week's storm and need it replaced, you can contact Public Works. Newton County Emergency Management says the county's multi-hazard mitigation plan is now available for public review and comment. The plan identifies hazards that could affect the community and outlines strategies to reduce or prevent future loss of life, property damage, and other impacts. Officials say the planning process helps Newton County and participating communities better prepare for hazards and build a more resilient community. Newton County residents, businesses, community organizations, and other interested parties are encouraged to review the plan and provide feedback. The public review period runs through September 4th. We've shared more information on the Region News Team Facebook page. In Valparaiso, the city has a page on its website with the latest on storm cleanup and other storm-related information. The city says Valparaiso has remained in daily communication with NIPSCO throughout the recovery, sharing local priorities and assisting with access and debris removal where possible. NIPSCO currently says less than 300 customers in Valparaiso are without power. The City of Valparaiso website also includes information on how to report a problem, how to view a real-time map of street progress, and where to access assistance. Valparaiso says more than 900 tons of storm debris have been removed from city streets and neighborhoods so far, and cleanup work continues. For the Region News Team, I'm Jamie Foster. Your forecast is coming up next.
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2: Checking in again on the roads, 8094, both directions from I-65 onto the Illinois side. Heavy traffic, slow and go, stop and go at times. You'll be hitting the brakes. I-65 looking okay, just slow down as you're trying to merge on northbound 65 to the westbound Borman. Eastbound delays on I-94 continue east of State Road 49, getting into the work zone. Southbound side of Klein, stop and go from Chicago Avenue down to 15th Avenue, ongoing road work. Reminder, the ramp from northbound Klein to westbound 8094 remains closed. The ramp from eastbound 8094 to northbound Klein now also closed through the end of August. U.S. 30 still very jammed up through the Dyer-Sherrillville area between Calumet Avenue and Klein Avenue with those traffic signals once again out. Traffic is also backed up along 41 between Main Street and 93rd at each stoplight. Again, make sure you treat those as always stops. Also, Calumet Avenue and Superior Avenue in Munster. Again, that traffic light is out, very backed up as well as U.S. 30 and Taney Place. Also looks like Taft and 73rd still remains out as well. And then Cleveland at 57th. That one is out. Make sure you treat those again as always stops. We have a crash being reported at the intersection of Main Street and 93rd in the Crown Point area, so be careful there. If you see a traffic trouble spot, let us know on our hotline at 219-405-7743 when safe to do so. Alicia Tassone, Region News Team Traffic.
0: For Northwest Indiana, throw an extra blanket on the bed tonight. It will be chilly, upper 50s with clear skies. Friday, partly sunny with highs in the upper 70s. We could have storms Friday night with lows in the mid-60s. Saturday, mostly sunny with highs in the mid-70s. We'll be in the low to mid-70s on Sunday with lots of sunshine. Then mid-70s on Monday with mostly sunny skies. That's your region forecast.
3: Yesterday, the Crosstown Classic at Wrigley Field. The White Sox avoided the sweep and took Game 3 away from the Cubs with a 3-0 win. White Sox pitcher Jose Urquidy went 6 scoreless innings for the win. Cubs manager Craig Counsell about Chicago White Sox pitcher Jose Urquidy.
4: He just pitched really well, and he was kind of in control of every at-bat, essentially. We didn't get much going. And he pitched very, very well, and he kept us off balance very, very well.
3: The White Sox played a makeup game on the South Side today against the Atlanta Braves.
5: And the White Sox lost 2-0.
3: Friday, the Sox will host the New York Mets. The Cubs visit Seattle this weekend and play the Mariners on Friday night. Matthew Boyd is scheduled to pitch. WNBA, tonight the Indiana Fever will visit the Dallas Wings. The Fever have won 5 straight games. NFL preseason week two, Saturday, the Indianapolis Colts will host Atlanta at noon, while the Chicago Bears visit the Cincinnati Bengals on Saturday night, kickoff at 6 p.m. Last night at the Steelyard, the Gary Southshore Railcats beat the Chicago Dogs 8-1. Tonight, the Railcats are going for the sweep at the Steelyard. High school football is scheduled to begin this Friday night all across the region.

0: 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Jamie in the newsroom and I were talking about this yesterday. She is a big pumpkin spice girl. I am not so much. I'm not a hater of pumpkin spice, but it's not my favorite thing, and I wouldn't order it out of necessity. If somebody gave me a free one, you know, I'd probably drink it, but would definitely prefer the other flavor that Dunkin' has for their fall menu, tiramisu. Sounds good. They have a tiramisu shaken espresso and a tiramisu cloud latte. Those sound very good. And then I believe next week, Tuesday, is when Starbucks is bringing back their fall menu. Of course, their pumpkin spice latte and all other pumpkin flavor things will be back. Their other flavor is banana bread. A banana bread latte sounds pretty good to me. I'd take that over pumpkin spice. Music on the way. Back to the 90s. Chumbawamba coming up. Z107. Thank you so much for letting us be a part of your ride home.
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Zadell, Z107. Rumor has it it's going to be a fun night next Friday night. The First United Methodist Church in Crown Point, because Vet Rock is back. 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

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What the f*** is up with that? 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
3: The FBI says a female ISIS supporter was planning to attack New York's Capitol building in Albany. FBI agents say 35-year-old Jessica Bowie wanted to blow up the Capitol and kill all the lawmakers working inside. She's been arrested and charged for attempting to provide material support to ISIS. The USS Abraham Lincoln's current deployment in the Middle East is coming to an end. Reports say a replacement aircraft carrier, the USS George Washington, has arrived, giving the crew of the Lincoln a chance to go home. There's been concern about the 5,000 sailors and Marines aboard who left San Diego in November, setting a modern carrier record for length of time at sea. Federal officials say salmonella infections linked to eating certain kinds of jalapeno peppers is now at more than 430 cases across 32 states. The CDC says 57 people have been put in the hospital because of the infections, though there's no reports of any deaths. I'm Scott Carr.
4: Governor Braun says it's unacceptable that so many Hoosiers are still without power. In a Facebook post moments ago, he says state agencies, including the Indiana National Guard, Indiana Department of Transportation, Department of Corrections, Indiana State Police, and the Department of Natural Resources, are all taking unprecedented action to help NIPSCO turn the lights back on. Braun says he deeply appreciates the linemen and crews who are putting in the legwork and long hours to address these outages. He says it's on NIPSCO management to step up, take this seriously, and restore power now. In Merrillville, the Legacy Foundation, the Dean and Barbara White Family Foundation, and the Town of Merrillville have awarded nearly $400,000 to support local storm relief efforts for Merrillville residents. Officials say this includes assistance with insurance deductibles, utility and rent relief, home repairs, and food access in connection with both the June 11th tornado and August 11th storm. Merrillville residents can contact local organizations for information about available resources. This includes Catholic Charities, Habitat for Humanity, the Salvation Army, and the Food Bank of Northwest Indiana. We've shared more information on the Region News Team Facebook page. The United Way of Northwest Indiana is coordinating volunteers to work in communities throughout the region. 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We've shared a link and more information on our Facebook page. 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I'm Jamie Foster for the Region News Team.
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6: Checking it again on the road. Still finding heavy traffic both directions of 80-94 between I-65 and the Illinois side. Just expect to be moving under posted speeds. Then our main problems continue to be along U.S. 30 with the traffic signal outages. U.S. 30 and Taney Place remaining out from last week's storms. And then the issues that we're seeing in the Schererville area are causing the traffic lights to be out along U.S. 30 between Klein Avenue and Calumet Avenue, as well as along Indianapolis Boulevard from Main Street on south into the St. John area to 93rd Avenue. Again, treat those as always stops. Crews are out there working to repair that along U.S. 30 and 41 in the Schererville area. Any other signals, again, that you may find out throughout the region, treat those as always stops. Over in LaPorte, we've had a crash that is blocking things along U.S. 20 between State Road 212, U.S. 20, and the I-94 interchange. So you want to avoid that area. And U.S. 35 has been jammed since the storms between U.S. 20 and the Indiana Toll Road. So again, you want to continue to avoid that area as well. Our traffic hotline is 219-405-7743. If you have a traffic tip, only call when safe to do so. Alicia Tassone, Region News Team Traffic.
4: For Northwest Indiana, clear and cool tonight with lows in the upper 50s. We'll be partly sunny on Friday with highs in the upper 70s. There's a chance of storms Friday night. Lows will be in the mid-60s, mostly sunny Saturday with highs in the mid-70s. Low to mid-70s on Sunday with lots of sunshine, then mostly sunny Monday with highs back in the mid-70s. That's your region forecast.
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0: NSYNC on the playlist Z107. That one has sure had its viral moment this year on TikTok. Thanks so much for hanging out today. It's Alicia with you till 7. Another day, another new coffee study. New study showing coffee drinkers are being associated with healthier body composition. This research done in Finland saying those who drank more coffee for the most part had lower levels of body fat and greater muscle mass than those who didn't drink as much coffee. Now, in all of these studies, I always wonder if they're talking about like one cup a day, two, three cups a day, or three, four times a week, because I'm more a three, four times a week kind of a coffee drinker.
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5: 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But we can fight back. It's as easy as IC3. If you're a victim of online crime, don't give up. Visit IC3, the FBI's Internet Crime Complaint Center. 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

Coffee on the playlist, Z107. Weather looking great for the remainder of the week into the weekend with just chance of showers and storms late tomorrow night. So hopefully that means crews will have the best weather possible to get everybody restored with their power as soon as possible. We've got forecast details. Check on Region News after REN.

0: Crews continue working to restore power to more than 78,000 customers in northwest Indiana. NiSource Group Utilities President Melody Birmingham says these aren't simple repairs.
1: These are systems that are being rebuilt. These are lines that ordinarily take us in systems that ordinarily take weeks or months that we are trying to accomplish in days and or weeks.
0: NIPSCO says it's working around the clock to resolve the issue, including bringing in assistance from out of state. The utility says it expects power to be restored to remaining customers in Gary and Portage by midnight on Tuesday, August 25th. In East Chicago, the city says they received an important alert from NIPSCO. The company says residents may need to have repairs made to the electrical equipment serving their home or business before service can be restored. This work must be done by a licensed electrical contractor at the property owner's expense. Then the city must inspect and approve the work to ensure the equipment is safe before NIPSCO can re-energize service at the meter. We've shared more information on the Region News Team Facebook page. In Rensselaer, the police department says a 20-year-old man is behind bars for counterfeiting money and being a felon in possession of a firearm. Officers say on August 15th, they received reports of two juveniles using counterfeit currency at local gas stations. An investigation found the two were visiting from Chicago, staying with Nathan Hornbeck Jr. On August 16th, officers executed a search warrant at Hornbeck's residence in the 400 block of North McKinley in Rensselaer. There they found numerous counterfeit $100 bills and a handgun and rifle in Hornbeck's bedroom. He was taken to the Jasper County Jail and faces multiple felony charges. Officials say the investigation remains ongoing and more charges may be filed in the future. For the Region News Team, I'm Jamie Foster. Your forecast is coming up next. For Northwest Indiana, it will be chilly tonight. Temperatures in the upper 50s under clear skies. We'll be partly sunny on Friday with temperatures in the upper 70s. Some storms are possible Friday night with lows in the mid-60s. On Saturday, we'll be mostly sunny with highs in the mid-70s. Sunday, low to mid-70s for highs with lots of sunshine. Then Monday, mostly sunny with highs back in the mid-70s. That's your region forecast.

0: 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Volunteer registration for storm cleanup check-in begins at 8:30 tomorrow morning at Rugby Field on Old Ridge Road in Hobart. Wear weather appropriate and appropriate clothes for cleanup duty, sturdy closed-toed shoes, work gloves, etc. In Merrillville tomorrow, free meals will be provided from noon to 2 at the Town Hall parking lot, 7820 Broadway in Merrillville tomorrow. And there was one more thing I wanted to mention. Now I'm trying to find... Oh, here it is. In Highland, dumpsters are available for those who need to put more trash than can be taken by their own receptacles. Brantwood Park, Markley Park, and Shepherd Park. Residents are also encouraged to continue bringing their garbage to Public Works on Kennedy Avenue for no charge. Gates open until 6:30 p.m. each night in the town of Highland. Music on the way from Mary J. Blige and Alanis Morissette will take you back to the 90s, coming up on the Z.
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Don't forget, you can grab our 50-50 Friday deal for the week, which is Running Vines Winery in Chesterton. $25 to get you $50 to spend. That is going to do it for me. It's Alicia. Thank you so, so much for hanging out today. Have a fantastic rest of your Thursday. I'll catch you back here tomorrow to get you into the weekend.

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1: Severe storms are expected tonight, impacting more than 32 million people from southern Connecticut to Virginia, including the New York City, Philadelphia, and Baltimore regions. Forecasters say intense storms and flash flooding could affect commuter travel along the critical I-95 corridor. Today, the FBI said it thwarted an attack on New York's Capitol building in Albany, planned by a female ISIS supporter. Agents announced the arrest of 35-year-old Jessica Bowie, accused of plotting to blow up the Capitol and kill lawmakers inside. The FBI says Bowie was planning future terrorist acts. The prosecution in the Tupac Shakur murder trial in Las Vegas today played what it calls key evidence in the trial. Dwayne Keffy D. Davis is accused of orchestrating the murder in 1996. Yesterday on the stand, a former L.A. police detective said Davis had admitted to him he killed the legendary rapper in 2008. That interview's been played for the jury. I'm Scott Carr.